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Columbus is number one for hip-hop and R&B. And home of the

Smoke, if he was still alive today, man, that boy would have a couple Grammys. I promise you that. But shout out to DJ Mrs. and Incognito for being posted on the corner, man. It's time for the one and only Ladies Love Lonnie to take over the night shift. And yes, yes, yes, since y'all been asking me, I got more Lil Wayne tickets for y'all coming up. Right here is still my favorite song right now, Don Toliver, E85.

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Yeah. 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

0: my Lil Wayne fans. Yeah, his concert is going to be at Nationwide Arena in 9 days. You want to go? Well, guess what? I got a pair of tickets for somebody. And coming up in less than 10 minutes, I'm going to tell you how you can win those tickets tonight. So this is about the time you need to lock in for real.
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Inside the 107 Days of Summer, it's the GOAT at Ladies Love Lonnie. You listening to L3 at Nights on this beautiful, sunny Tacos Tuesday edition. You already know what it is, man. Shouts out to everybody that got me turned up. Shouts out to all the cancers. Everybody celebrating a birthday this week. Y'all better turn up to the max, because them Leos, we in the cut waiting. Yeah, you know my birthday is 9 days away next Thursday, and it's going down. And I'm going to tell y'all right now, one of my favorite rappers of all time is coming to the city on my birthday next Thursday, and I'm in the building. I'm talking about Lil Wayne is bringing 2 Chainz with him to celebrate 20 years of the Carter Classics, and it's all going down at Nationwide Arena on my birthday. Yeah, I got to tell y'all that again, because that's how big this whole day and night is going to be, and I want y'all to be in the building with me, because we about to turn up for show. So if you want to go, I'm giving away a pair of tickets every day this week around this time. You just got to be my caller number 7. Hit me up right now, 614-821-1075, and join me at the Lil Wayne, because it's lit, and it's my birthday.

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See you at the bar, you was hardly talking. That's when I knew that your heart was scarring. Friends to lovers need a part to star in. Like, wait, babe, let me

I don't know if you checked the weather or not, but it's officially a heat advisory, and COTA is suspending all fares tomorrow as extreme heat approaches the region. So if you take the COTA bus, you ain't got to worry about paying tomorrow, and this is supposed to last until tomorrow night, okay? Right here, some Drake.

0: 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Inside the 107 days of summer, it's the one and only At Ladies Love, Lonnie. Don't forget to follow me on all social media platforms, At Ladies Love, L-A-U-N-Y. It's L3 at Nights taking over your airwaves every day this week, 8 p.m. to midnight. Y'all already know I'm going to have them Lil Wayne tickets for you same time tomorrow. Shouts out to my winner so far. If you ain't win yet, hey, you got about 3 more chances to win. But also, you got to join us this Saturday at Payless for Furniture if you want to win more tickets to see Lil Wayne with 2 Chainz going down next week, July 23rd at Nationwide Arena. $1 down, no credit required, no hassle, approval, free delivery, and Lil Wayne tickets all going down this Saturday at Payless for Furniture. 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You got one final chance this Saturday. 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

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Columbus is number one for hip-hop and R&B. And home of the

Imagine getting flown out to Las Vegas, right, where we take care of your flight, your hotel, and your tickets to go see Chris Brown and Usher perform live on that R&B tour. Yeah, well, that could be you. I got the details for you coming up in less than 9 minutes. Right here is Drake with Janice, STFU. A million.

0: That's Double XL Trim with coconut water right here on Power 107.5, Columbus's number one for hip hop and R&B. Inside the 107 Days of Summer, it's the biggest at Ladies Love Lonnie. 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We're trying to put you on inside the 107 Days of Summer. Yep, that's right. We're looking for somebody to fly out them and their friend or whoever they just get a plus one straight to Vegas this September to go see Chris Brown and Usher live for that R&B tour. And of course, we're going to pay for everything. We're going to pay for your travel. We're going to pay for your hotel. And of course, we're going to give you a pair of tickets. And imagine the content you're going to have on your IG story, your TikTok, your Facebook. All that's going to be popping because, you know, I mean, most people from around this way went to the Detroit show or went to the Cleveland show. But just imagine the Vegas show. Now, that's balling right there. All you got to do is go to our website right now and enter. Simply enter it. It's right there on the front page. Enter the Chris Brown and Usher sweepstakes, and you might got you a shot. MyColumbusPower.com. Don't miss out on this chance to get out of town and enjoy one of the biggest concerts ever in Las Vegas. It's going down inside the 107 Days of Summer, powered by people, places, and dreams.
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3: Hustlers, this is your time to speak out. We are opening up the phone lines tomorrow to see how you feel about the investigation going on in the death of Nolan Wells.
4: 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He went missing. His body was found later on. 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
4: Yeah, because we all tell our friends to leave us without our keys.

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Don't be afraid to hit me up or invite me out. If y'all got some events going on, just hit me in my DMs at Ladies Love Live.

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That's Isaiah Rashad, same trip right here on Power 107.5, Columbus's number one for hip-hop and R&B inside the 107 Days of Summer. I am Ladies Love Lonnie. Welcome back to L3 at Nights, man. 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But if y'all ain't seen it, man, this cruise is about to be lit, man. You got Rick Ross, T.I., you got D.L. Hughley going to be on this, DJ Kid Capri, and that's just to name a few. Keith Sweat going to be on there. This is like for the celebrities and big timers out there, man. This cruise is gonna be lit. Celebrating a lot. One legendary cruise with endless memories and is departing from Miami, Florida on Monday, October 26th, all the way until November 1st, 2026. But it's so much to do on this cruise. You can renew your vows and so much more. 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

0: 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And early voting and absentee voting are going on right now.
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You know, we inside the 107 days of summer, so it's only right we heat things up. And if you want to win tickets to the Cincinnati Music Festival or to the Ohio State Fair, or if you would love a Riley's $50 gift card, I'm going to tell you how you can win all of those things coming up in less than 10 minutes. But right here is Drake. Shabang.

0: 5, Columbus is number 1 for hip-hop and R&B. Inside the 107 days of summer, it's the King of Ohio at Ladies Love. Lonnie, welcome back to L3 at Night. They take over your night shift Monday through Friday, 8 p.m. to midnight. You always going to hear my voice, man. Shout out to my third shift gang that listen to me every single night. We always lit over here. Also, shout out to my first shift gang. Make sure you tap in with my brother DJ Nails on the midday kickback that goes down from 10 a.m. to 3 p.m. He got a loaded show this week. If you listen at 11 a.m., you get to win a $50 Rally's gift card. And make sure you visit the newly remodeled Rally's at 946 North 21st Street in Newark, Ohio. And make sure you check out the new bold design they got, which I got to see that on the 161 location. It's kind of dope, man. I like how they added black to the building. Yeah. Then you get to enjoy an unbeatable meal deal starting at just $4. If you need more information on that, go to our website, mycolumbuspower.com. But also, at noon, you get to win a family four-pack of tickets to the Ohio State Fair. Yes, it's almost that time. Kicking off July 29th. All the way until August 9th, you get to experience it at all. Family-friendly entertainment, exciting rides, art exhibits, live music, animals, hands-on education. I can go on and on, but you already know how the fair coming. It's always a dope time for the family to link up and have some fun at the fair. So make sure you win those tickets. It's a family four-pack. Then at 2 p.m., you can win tickets to the Cincinnati Music Festival. Both days, Friday and Saturday, is going down, man. They got Tyrese, Charlie Wilson, Mary J. Blige, Trey Songz, Slick Rick, and more. So, yeah, it's a loaded show. And if you win any of those tickets or gift cards, you automatically qualify for that month of free gas that we're going to be giving away at the end of the month, all right? So tap in with DJ Nails on that. And then if you want Lil Wayne tickets, you know I got them every day this week. Only on Power 107.5. Who else giving back like that?
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It's going down, powered by people, places, and dreams. Right here is LMA with Tell Me.

0: 10. Girl, you a 10, girl, you a 10, girl, you a 10. 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
1: 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Columbus is number one for hip-hop and R&B inside the 107 days of summer, powered by people, places, and dreams. I am Ladies Love Lonnie. That is my time tonight on the number one night show in Columbus, L3 at Nights. Shouts out to everybody that turned me up tonight. Y'all already know I appreciate y'all so much, man. We in this together. Shout out to everybody that's still at work getting to it right now. Come on, hang on in now. It's almost the weekend before we know it. But I'm right back on air tomorrow for Wild Loud Wednesday edition. And of course, we're going to turn up, man. I love y'all. Always remember, a sleeper gets nothing but a dream. Hit me on social media if you need anything. If you want to connect more outside of the radio, I would love to. But make sure you tap in my brother DJ Nails, 10 a.m. He got them tickets for y'all that y'all want. And of course, I'm going to have more Lil Wayne tickets for somebody out there tomorrow night. So make sure you tell a friend. Good night, Columbus.
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3: She ain't even all that. Like, ain't even like that. Ain't her mama white.

By speaking of spending that, power is spending that on you. Make sure you tap in today with my big brother DJ Nails inside the kickback. And later tonight with my little brother L3, they spending that. Got a $50 gift card. Tap in to find out to where.

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Falling hard on another hemisphere. 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Whoa, whoa, whoa, whoa, whoa. Mr. Hem is here.

0: 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Somebody tell them people Mr. Hem is here.
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0: Mr. Hem is here.
1: Whoa, whoa, whoa, whoa, whoa, whoa.
0: Mr. Hem.
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2: 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Power

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1: 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The Boss Babies in the building, vibing out with you. And let's get into Coachella, baby, because weekend one went down. And when I tell you, everybody and a mama was outside. There were so many amazing performances. I'm talking from T-Pain to Travis Scott, 3-6 Mafia. They brought out Travis Barker, MGK, Wiz Khalifa. Who else was out there? I mean, Missy Elliott getting her freak on, coming out as a transformer. Megan Thee Stallion really turned it up. Megchella went down. She brought out Queen Latifah, Victoria Monet. I mean, we was outside, okay, over the weekend. And you know what? My brother T-Pain definitely did not disappoint. Big shout out to bro DJ Monte, because their set at Coachella went crazy. In fact, T-Pain was so moved and so excited about this performance. This is what he had to say.
2: It took me 20 years to get on this stage, and I'm happy I've kept at it. Thank y'all to everybody at Coachella that made this happen for me. I appreciate y'all, man. Thank you.
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5: Hustlers, this is your time to speak out. We are opening up the phone lines tomorrow to see how you feel about the investigation going on in the death of Nolan Wells.
6: Yes, 18 years old. He went missing. His body was found later on. And of course, none of his friends, none of his white friends, knew what happened to him.
5: Mm-hmm.
7: Yeah.
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5: Yeah.
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5: No doubt. And the fight continues, man. A lot of people have gotten on board with the investigation, and we kind of want to see how you're feeling about things. A lot of talk on the internet, but tomorrow we're going to talk about it on the radio, all right? Tomorrow morning it goes down right here on the Morning Hustle Show.
6: Yeah, because we all tell our friends to leave us without our keys and phones.

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0: a 10, girl, you a 10. Girl, you a 10, girl, you a 10, girl, you a 10. 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

0: girls just wanna have fun. I don't know your plans. 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Girls wanna sing with their friends. 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Girls just wanna dance. Girls just wanna have fun.
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0: 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Yes, you heard me right. We getting you flued out to Vegas to see Usher and Breezy performing live on that R&B tour this September. And not only are you getting flued out and them tickets, we paying for your hotel fare and throwing in some summer spending cash. Turn us up for the details right now. 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

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Mwah. 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I am Babs for your favorite baby. 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I'm gonna follow you right back. 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Mwah.

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Top real sleek, big tip, big gun old. Pick a girl up when we hunch, oh, strong old. Hit her, making them play, stacking that pay. Buy me whatever I want, oh. Hit her, 3-pointers on the chain, fresh new J's, AMG, switch lanes, oh. Never been a bow or a lame old. Never switched up on the gang, oh. Street cred good, always, oh. 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Yeah, we both outside. That's my type.

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He got me sprung.com. 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

0: Happy hump day, friend. 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

0: Ohio State Fair. How would you like to get tickets to see artists like Lil Wayne or, I know, Breezy and Usher on that R&B tour out in Vegas? I'm talking about getting you flued out, airfare, hotel fare, some summer spending cash in them tickets. It's going up inside these 107 days. Log on, get your details. 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You ain't even got to wait for that. Head on over. Get yourself entered for that R&B tour flyway right now. And we back in a minute with more of your requests. And I got music from our power artist, LMA. The Baby, the latest from Glow and Mr. Shiesty himself with that man. What you trying to hear? Hit me up. Send a voice note for the free inside that One Tap app and tap in to the Morning Hustle crew. They got up next, giving you chances at that money.
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Somebody tell them people.

0: the building. You know how we do it. Yes, yes, yes. L'Oreal, good morning.
1: Good morning, Kyle.
0: Alton, what up?
2: What up?
0: Kyle Santilli and I'm here. We are ready to go, getting you one day closer to that weekend.
1: Why is this one curl out of place? Like, what do you think happened?
0: That's right. That's what Wednesday's all about. Get you over that hump.
1: It's just, is this
0: that
1: a hump?
0: Curl.
1: How do I fix
0: yeah,
1: it?
0: I don't
1: Can
0: know.
1: Someone do my hair?
0: I'll tell you what.
2: Try to do it. You want me to do it.
0: While you're trying to figure it out, DJ AK will be in the mix. He'll turn us up, get us the right energy going.
1: He don't never help me with nothing over here.
0: And we're going to do what we do, man. So shout out to the hustlers for locking in with us this morning. Let's go ahead and get it cracking.
1: Get your ass up.
0: DJ AK, it's on you, bro.

0: AK in the mix, man. Yes, sir. Little soundtrack for your hump day Wednesday. You know what I mean?
1: Oh, I was trying to hype myself up.
0: I see. He'll be back tomorrow morning to do it again. Let's keep it going. It's the Morning Hustle Show.
1: Yeah.
0: Time for Kyle's message of the day.
1: And mine.
2: Yeah. Listen up.
3: Here's some quick inspiration to start your day.
2: Now check it.
4: Kyle's message of the day.
0: Kyle's message of the day today is pick your battles. Pick your battles, man. You know what I mean? There are some things that are small on a priority list. There's some things that are high on a priority list. There's some things you have to deal with a little bit now or a lot later. You got to understand that you can't have the same fight with every single thing. You have to pick your battles. Ladies, stop giving your man a problem about the toilet seat being up if he's paying all the bills in your house.
1: You put that toilet seat
0: down. If he's paying all the bills, I think you can put the toilet seat down on your own. This is the perfect example of what I'm speaking on, all right? Now, at the same time, if the bills aren't getting paid, then maybe you might want to say something. You understand what I'm saying? A lot of times people get caught up on the small things and don't realize there's nothing in the bigger scheme of life or the bigger scheme of the plan or just the bigger things that are coming down the line. So make sure that when you do speak on certain things and maybe you have to address certain things, it's worth saying something about, man. Kyle's message of the day today is pick your battles.
1: I like that. And mine is, I hate when my side hustle, aka my job, gets in the way of my main hustle, aka drinking mimosas at 6 a.m.
0: That could be a problem. That could
1: be
0: a problem.
1: You get what I'm saying? Like, who does the morning hustle think it is?
0: Right. All right, stick around when we come back, man. Should adult children be taking care of their aging parents, or y'all just tossing them into the nursing home?
1: What's oh, wow.
0: Doing? That's terrible.
5: Toss them into the nursing home.
0: We'll talk about it when we
1: throw
0: come back.
1: Throw them away.
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1: Columbus, what's going on? 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
2: 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We're watching a problem this hour with a motorcycle accident causing delays for traffic on eastbound 161. Before New Albany Road, the two left lanes are blocked by the crash and drivers are seeing delays. It is stop and go now from Little Turtle Way if you're heading eastbound. Checking westbound 161, no delays there. Also right now, there is an accident on Cleveland Avenue at Oakland Park Avenue. There's a pull down in the area following that crash. I'll let you know when that clears. If you are headed toward I-70 East or 70 West, it's looking good there. On 70 Westbound, between Hilliard Rome and 142, construction continues to block the two left lanes until July of next year. Checking the outer belt, there are no delays at this time.
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1: Yo, it's Tamona Hustle, L'Oreal, Kyle, Santillan, Alton Walker.
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1: All right, should adult children be taking care of their adult parents as they get older in life? It's kind of interesting because all three of us are kind of in different scenarios when it comes to, like, our parents and where we are in life and things of that nature. Like, I know for me, me and my siblings came together when it was time for my mom to get out of that raggedy-ass car she was driving that she did not want to give up. Let's be clear. She didn't want to give the car up. Mm-hmm. We was
0: right. Old Faithful.
2: No payment.
1: Right, she ain't want no payment. We was like, yo, get a car. You know what I mean? We'll all pitch in between the three of us and cover your car payment because we just had to make sure she was straight. Like, you know, we've done stuff like that. You know what I mean? How about you, Lo?
0: So, like, on my side, my mother made sure she was all the way good. She worked a long career. She's retired. She's invested in real estate. And the most expensive thing about my mother is her stomach. So it's like, because I eat good. If y'all know anything about me, I'm a Nobu girl, and apparently so is my mother. Mm-hmm. And so,
2: you
0: like,
2: eat Nobu, I'm gonna eat it too.
0: Yeah, well, my right. pockets is for me. Well, no, my Nobu me. So now it's also Nobu mom. So, yeah. But I realized that I created a monster. And like, when I'm with my other friends, their parents will pay for mm-hmm. dinner. But when I'm
2: that's
0: there, yeah, now my mom, I feel like I'm tricking on my mama at this point.
2: As you should. Right. As you
0: and
2: should.
0: I mean, she deserves it, so I'm not mad at her, but she is getting a little beside herself. She ordered 1942 the other day.
2: Oh, that's right, mama. And keep on. And you go do it.
0: Now I know how guys be feeling.
2: I be feeling I feel like you got to take care of your parents no matter what.
0: Well, where are my sisters at?
2: They don't. You better get them on board.
1: That's
2: because
1: right.
2: Because your parents, they've done so much for you, especially they've been good parents and stuff like that. Yeah, man. I think you should do all you can to take care of your parents. Let them live with you if they have to. Whatever, buy them their car, whatever they need, gas, food.
0: Live with you is crazy. You got to work hard enough so they live next door or something. You cannot have them live with you.
2: I mean, if you work hard enough to buy them their own place, then that's cool. But, you know, sometimes they don't want to stay by themselves. Listen, sometimes they want to come move with you.
0: See, now I'm not your child. Now I was giving spouse. Okay, you were supposed to figure that out through your life. Let me live mine.
1: But I mean, it gets to a point. Like, we learn by example. Like, my mom, you know, she moved back in with my grandmother during the last few years of her life to take care of her. And then my great-grandmother, who lived to be 102 years old, you know, black families don't believe in no nursing homes.
0: Okay, but that's different. You know what I'm saying? You need help being taken care of, and that's something different. But if you talking about a willing and able mom?
2: Oh, no. I can get up the steps. I can do all that. I'm coming to move with you.
0: That's too much for me.
2: That ain't no too much. You got to do
0: it. My mama lived close. And you know my mama lived close. And that's still too that's
2: too
0: much
2: for
0: me.
2: To move in.
0: No, it's not. My sisters is older. You go with the oldest. Remember, I'm too young. That's what y'all used to say to me.
1: Oh, now you too
0: now
1: young.
0: Now I'm too young. Keep the same energy.
1: Now you too
0: keep
1: young.
0: The same right. energy.
1: All right, hustlers. What do y'all say, man, when it comes to adult children taking care of their parents? How should you go about that, man? Should you make sure that everything is all good, or are you taking care of them from a distance? Like, how are you handling that? 866-HUSTLE-8, 866-487-8538.
0: I know parents that's still paying for their kids to survive.
2: Yeah.
3: It's the morning hustle.
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1: Yeah, baby, this is the Morning Hustle with L'Oreal, Kyle Santillan, Alton Walker.
2: That's right, and I'm about to have me some kids so they can take care of me. If you want to have a kid with me, you got to have at least $1,000, sex cash, C-A-S-H, to 71007. We'll give you 10 questions, 60 seconds, get them all right, you'll walk away with $1,000.
1: I know my kids better take care of me when I get older. All this damn running around and driving across the country, I'll be doing.
2: Those be the main kids that don't do nothing for you when you get older.
1: Like, that's messed up.
2: The kids that you do the most for don't do nothing at the moment.
3: Especially if you're a father. Fathers don't get anything. Man. Damn. Take care of your mother when they get older. Fathers, I feel sorry for you. Yeah, you're going to be.
1: Thanks.
2: You got LaShonda, though. LaShonda got your back.
1: They're going to take care of her. All right. Well, what do y'all say? Should adult children take care of their aging parents? 866-HUSTLE-8, 866-487-8538. Let's go to Katrina in Philly. What you say?
4: Hi. My mom lives with me, and it worked out fine. She's going to be 17 in September, but there's really no issues. She doesn't pay any bills. She doesn't have to. She contributes some food if she wants to, but she doesn't have to do anything but sit down somewhere and be somewhere.
2: Can I come live with you, too?
4: I take all strays.
3: You still got a curfew?
4: Yes.
1: She's the one handing out curfews now.
3: You said she got a curfew. She still got to come in before 2 o'clock.
1: Right. Crystal from Indy. All right, what you say?
5: I definitely believe you should take care of your parents. I did. So he died, my father, until 96, and my mom just died June 10th. And she lived with me for the last 25 years.
1: Sorry for your loss, number one.
2: Yeah.
1: And obviously you was doing the right thing, taking care of them. That's what's up.
5: But they took care of us. They wiped our ass. We should wipe hers.
1: Hold on now. Yeah. We ain't saying nothing about wiping asses.
2: Yeah, I ain't asked to be here. I ain't doing all that.
1: We can hire somebody for that.
3: You got to hire somebody. I'm not doing that.
2: What if you
3: I'm
2: ain't
3: sorry.
2: Got enough money?
3: I don't like wiping my own ass. Somebody else.
1: When we come back, we got to take it to Morning Hustle Court. Court is in session. When we come back, Alton got to defend your boy. And this guy, what'd he do?
3: My boy Jalen was at work. He was
2: at this work. Already sounds sketchy.
1: He was not at work.
3: And somebody stole his car.
1: What kind of work was he doing?
3: Huh?
1: What kind of work was he doing?
3: He was doing what he usually do in life to make money.
2: And
1: which is?
3: That? Huh?
1: You know what?
2: He was trying to rob a damn store. Tell the truth.
3: Somebody stole his car while he was at his job robbing something.
1: Yeah. More than half the court is up in session when we come right back.
3: His robbing job.
0: Feel the vibe with the Morning Hustle.
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4: All right.
5: We making the case for the unthinkable. The Finger Boy.
6: Hear ye, hear ye. Morning Hustle Core is now in session. The Honorable Judge L'Oreal presiding. Good morning, Judge.
7: That's right. Good morning, fellas.
6: Attorney Kyle Santillan will be bringing charges today, and it is up to the defense attorney, Alton Walker, to defend your boy.
7: Defend your boy.
6: Bailiff, what are the charges today?
8: I'll be bringing in Jalen. He's coming in because he's accused of robbing while being robbed.
6: What do you mean, Judge?
8: He was robbing a Verizon store, and his truck got stolen while he was robbing, and he then called the police and they arrested him.
7: Okay, man. Court is in session. Attorney Santilli.
6: Yes.
7: Let's hear it.
6: First and foremost, man, the authorities have already put some appropriate charges in place. You know what I mean? He's going to be facing charges for the smash and grab he was doing at the Verizon store.
7: They have
6: video of this guy running around inside the store, diving through shelves.
7: Wow.
6: Stealing all kinds of things. And I would like to add additional charges of stupidity.
7: Mm.
6: Your Honor, anybody that robs a store and they come out of it and they are not being scrutinized or looked at for the robbery should just go home. If you came outside and you got all the goods and your car was gone, you should have just got your dumb ass on the bus. Okay? This guy, Jalen, chose to find out that his car was stolen and you call the police to investigate your car being stolen. Not thinking that you're going to put you two and two together and realize you're walking around with blood on yourself from getting cut with the glass.
7: Oh, wow.
6: You know what I mean? They know it was you. You did the crime. It's just stupidity, Your Honor. And I feel like we should also be charging this man for contempt of court because how much of the court's resources are being wasted right now with this dumbass
7: ish? That's right. Okay.
6: You understand what I'm saying? So along with the burglary charges, along with the smash and grab charges, I would like to make sure that he faces an additional 5 years of stupidity charges and get locked up and never be able to use a cell phone again. I don't care if it's Verizon, AT&T, T-Mobile, or anybody. Jalen has lost all cell phone privileges for his stupidity this morning.
7: That's fair, counsel.
6: All right, I rest my case.
7: Attorney Walker.
9: Thank you. First of all, we want to bring up Verizon. You better be grateful that he stole the phone that he called on.
7: Mm.
9: If he didn't go on Verizon to quote-unquote steal phone, which we don't even know he stole it, he wouldn't even have a phone to call the police to talk about his car getting stolen. That didn't come out right.
6: No, because he didn't have time to put no SIM card in there
9: I mean,
6: objection.
9: That didn't come out
6: this
9: right.
6: This is a dumb line of questioning.
9: All I'm saying is this. Verizon don't know street code. Huh? They snitching. And then you want to come up with your slogan, "Can you hear me now?" Yeah, we can hear you. You a snitch, Verizon. T-Mobile would have never done that to them. Huh? Because one, you would have never had signal. Huh? This is ridiculous. This man called because his truck was stolen. What they got to do with what he did before? It has nothing to do with it.
7: Wow. That is a separate crime.
9: It's a separate crime. And how do you know it was him? Were all black people look alike now?
6: Maybe
9: this is racism.
6: Maybe it was the blood on his clothes.
9: That was, he was coming out of McDonald's. Huh?
7: What's that got to do with it?
9: McDonald's, what they got? Anytime you go to McDonald's, they always got a sign up that says slippery floor. He fell in the McDonald's and he hurt his hand.
7: Overruled.
6: I'm gonna tell you this,
9: McDonald's, y'all should be ashamed of yourself for letting them get caught at McDonald's. When y'all got a criminal that been out for years, y'all didn't turn him in.
7: Who?
9: Hamburglar. All I'm saying
7: he
9: is
7: don't
9: this.
7: He don't even exist no more. I ain't see him
6: you
7: in the commercial.
6: You gotta be a certain age to even know who Hamburglar is.
9: Right. He never got caught.
7: I ain't seen him in no commercial. God. I don't even think he work at McDonald's no more.
6: He's in Mexico now.
9: All I'm saying is this. You got all these signals and cameras out and all this, but it takes us 3 hours to get in contact with customer service. Who's to blame?
6: Verizon. What are you talking about?
7: Bailiff, come take him into custody.
6: What are you talking about? What does any of that have to do with the charges?
7: Alton Walker,
9: if you go back and look at what I said, it makes sense. You just got to go through it.
6: You got to go through
7: Attorney
6: it.
7: Attorney Alton Walker, you are guilty of wasting the court's time. Bailiff, lock his ass up. Jalen's going to jail.
6: Yes,
7: okay?
6: Thank you, Your Honor.
7: He's going to jail. No, we want to revoke his license and all that good stuff. Are you crazy?
9: Young Miami fault.
6: What? Oh, my God.
9: I'm like Porsche now. I'm just throwing stuff out there.
7: He slept with a pastor.
0: We are the Morning Hustle.

0: 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Jerry!
1: Hello!
2: Jerry,
0: how are you?
2: Jerry!
0: That's how they're going to be cheering for you if you win $1,000.
2: That's what I heard.
1: Oh my God.
0: Yeah.
1: Crazy.
3: Yes, yeah. You win. Right.
0: But we're going to see.
2: Come on, hater.
0: Damn.
1: I've been practicing. Put him out. That's an option, right?
2: Yeah.
1: Option A.
0: We're coming right back. Jerry's up next with that $1,000 cash grab.
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6: You know how people say music can take you right back to a moment in your life? 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
3: 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As you travel 161 East, we have cleared the accident from before New Albany Road. It had been blocking the lanes. It's moved over to the shoulder. It involves that earlier motorcycle accident. Still, though, eastbound 161 traffic is slow from Little Turtle Way. In Plain City, there's an injury accident on 33 West after 42. We had a crash on Cleveland Avenue at Oakland Park Avenue. That is clear. 70 East and 70 West is smooth. 670 looks good. On 310, Hazleton Etna Road at Morse Road, there is a three-vehicle accident with injuries there. One vehicle has completely rolled over.
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7: You ain't even feeling with
8: this thing, though. Exactly. Right there.
9: Where you saying?
8: Where we going?
9: Where we going?
7: Make me do that. Make me do that.

0: So cash grab.
1: What?
2: 10 questions.
1: Question.
2: 60 seconds.
3: Time for that $1,000 cash grab, baby.
4: Yeah.
3: On the line representing this morning, we got Jerry on the line. How you doing?
5: I'm good, thank you.
6: And Jerry, I hope she lose because she won't be out the room.
5: Yeah, Jerry, oh,
6: Jerry, Jerry, yeah,
4: Jerry is finna win. I already know. I feel
6: won't
4: it.
6: Be out the room.
4: I'm with her. Okay, I want you out the room too.
3: Where you representing from today?
5: I'm in Maryland.
3: Maryland, making it happen. All right, let's see if you can prove Alton wrong today and win this $1,000.
4: And can.
3: Here's the deal. You got 60 seconds to answer 10 questions. For every correct answer, we'll give you $10. Get all 10 right, you win $1,000. If you don't know an answer, you can say pass. We'll come back to that question as long as we have time. And make sure the answer you give is the one that you want, because we have to go with your first response in our judges' big match. Don't play, okay?
4: Nah, he don't.
5: Okay.
3: That being said, we want to hook you up. L'Oreal's got a free answer for you.
4: And that answer is going to be Asia.
5: Asia. Okay.
4: That's
3: all right, you got that?
5: I got it.
6: Easy answer to give right there.
4: What do you mean that was an easy answer to give?
5: Elton.
4: Don't listen to him. He's trying to trick you out.
5: I know where y'all at.
3: You know what?
4: I'll hold him down.
3: Yeah. Let's get this going, all right? I got 60 seconds on the clock. Jerry, when you're ready, say, I'm ready, Kyle.
5: I'm ready, Kyle.
3: The clock begins at 3, 2, 1. Here we go. What is 20 times 4?
5: 80.
3: Spell the word believe.
5: B-E-L-I-E-V-E.
3: What's the largest continent in the world? Is it Africa, North
5: Asia.
3: America? In the sitcom Martin, what was Martin's actual job for the first few seasons?
5: He was a radio host.
3: What is the capital city of Florida?
5: Florida. Pass.
3: How many months are in a single year? Is it 10, 12, or 14?
5: 12.
3: Solve this equation. 100 minus 30.
5: 70.
3: In the movie Baby Boy, what was the name of Jody's girlfriend played by Taraji?
5: Yvette.
3: Which animal is known as the king of the jungle? Is it the
5: lion?
6: She's about to run out of time.
3: What's the opposite of the direction north?
5: South.
6: Yeah, she's about to run out of time.
3: What is the capital city of Florida?
5: Pensacola?
4: No!
3: No!
4: No!
3: No!
4: No!
3: No!
6: Yes!
4: No!
6: Yes!
4: Yes! Oh, my God!
6: Good
4: Jerry.
6: Job, Jerry.
4: Man, I hate you.
3: Jerry, do you know how close you were to winning $1,000?
4: Jerry!
5: What is the capital of Florida?
4: The capital of Florida is Tallahassee.
6: Jerry! Jerry!
4: You got everything else right.
5: I know, Tallahassee.
3: Damn! Mm-mm. She said she was practicing too.
5: I do every morning.
4: Oh, you almost had $1,000. You did so well. You knew all the answers. You stumbled on one. I thought you was going to Google it.
6: Listen.
5: I should have Googled it. But I was trying to be honest.
6: Yeah. I don't know.
4: Honestly, we want money.
6: I don't know who you're going to tell, but you can't Tallahassee.
3: Alright, you know what, there it is. Jerry,
6: she can't tell us.
3: Congratulations on the $90 that you just won.
4: I'm not playing.
5: I appreciate it. I really could use it.
3: All right.
4: I don't want to play. That's not fair what y'all did to my girl.
3: We're gonna give you the 90.
4: Pensacola. They changed it.
3: No, they didn't.
5: Oh, that's what happened.
3: Alright, you got $90. Anybody you want to shout out before you get off the line?
5: I want to shout out Jose. I know he's gonna be listening, so baby, I love you.
3: Oh,
4: I know that's right. And say, out it.
5: I'm not gonna
3: for
5: say
3: anybody
5: that,
3: else who wants to get down and try their luck. Hey, yo, you could text the word cash to 71007. You could be up next.
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0: They're all in the lowdown. 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
1: All right, let's go down to 10 minutes. 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
14: We are watching an accident involving three vehicles on 310 Hazleton-Etna Road at Morris Road. It's a three-vehicle accident with injuries. One vehicle has completely rolled over onto its side. There is an entrapment reported, and so traffic is being directed around the scene of the accident. Expect delays on 310. If you are traveling US 23 Columbus Pike at South Sandusky, there's an accident there. You'll find slow traffic now along I-70 east side, westbound as you travel between the Fairfield and Franklin County line and I-270. 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

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That's when I knew that your heart was scarring. 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
1: L'Oreal has the lowdown.
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3: lowdown. On the Morning Hustle.
4: I'm not sure what we're about to talk about. Something about a bisexual alien that likes to wear hair pieces. Yeah. I don't know what the hell's
5: basically,
4: going on.
5: Okay. That's basically what we're doing here. But first, we're going to get into Love Island, which is one of my favorite shows. It just recently ended. The season finale went down, and Bryce and Trinity won, okay? I could only say it now because it's everywhere. Wow. And if you didn't see it by now...
6: Oh, well.
5: Yeah, I mean, it is what it is. Well, according to DDG, he didn't see it. And the reason why he didn't complete watching the season is because of this.
7: I haven't watched Love Island. You know why? Because I ain't got nobody to watch it with. And I think it's gay to watch Love Island by yourself. If you're a and you're watching Love Island solo, you might be bisexual. Might be.
5: He even proceeded to say there's some movies he want to go see, but it's gay or bisexual to go by himself to go watch certain movies. Is this ridiculous?
4: I don't know about the movies. He might have a point about Love Island.
6: You know how I feel like going by the movie by yourself as a man. I don't like it.
5: Would it matter if it's Love Island
4: or
5: what?
4: Why are you watching Love Island as a man anyway?
5: It's a TV show. What do you mean? Millions
4: and
5: millions.
4: It's a TV show for women, and that's the only time you should be watching
5: it. It is. It's not. That show is not for women. It's for everybody. It's a good show. Let's move on and talk about James Franco. He got pretty much kicked out of Hollywood after the allegations popped up that in 2018 he did some weird stuff with some students of his in his acting school. Ooh, yeah. And he had to settle the whole case later on. So you haven't seen any of the people in Hollywood deal with this guy since then. Now, it's funny that everyone is talking about him, and this is because he has spotted an alien.
8: Okay, I didn't choose this. It was thust upon me.
5: Just like you thrusted yourself on the women.
8: What I'm saying, right? I'm putting my money where my mouth is or whatever. Okay, enough. Here we go.
5: He shows the video. Right. I sent it to you guys.
6: Yeah, it was alien.
5: Check out the video, just in case you didn't see. I know Kyle didn't see it yet.
4: I saw it.
6: Yeah.
5: So what do y'all think about this alien sighting?
4: That's the same one I saw doing interviews in Atlanta somewhere.
6: Yeah, that's Space God.
4: Space God?
6: Yeah. That's Space God.
5: That's the AT alien.
4: Right, AT alien.
6: Yeah, he out there in front of that man's house.
4: I don't believe that video at all.
5: You didn't see him open the door?
6: He did open the door.
5: With them fingers.
6: So peek-a-boo.
5: How he knew how to open the door, he an alien.
4: Exactly. He playing with y'all. That's what he's doing, James Franco.
5: That's why they kicked this stupid ass out of Hollywood.
6: Right.
5: Maybe this is for a
6: peeking
5: movie.
6: Around the corner
5: yeah,
6: and all
5: maybe
6: that.
5: He's like doing his own movie since he can't get back into Hollywood.
4: Maybe.
5: It gotta be something here, but he cannot be serious. And neither can rapper Mano, who has the podcast with Fabolous, Jim Jones and Dave East called Let's Rap About It. I cannot believe. Now, I know Mano since I was probably like 17 years old. I cannot believe this man admitted to this.
9: Age did you get the hair piece?
10: No.
9: The one you rocking now, at what age did that happen?
10: I got this about 5 years ago.
9: Oh, that's new.
11: Where you get it from?
10: Online.
11: Yes.
10: Online?
9: You ordered it?
10: But how does it look so natural if you got it online?
5: Yo. He said he went to a doctor, and the doctor told him what to do.
4: Who was the one that asked him the question?
5: It gave Dave East.
4: Come on, Dave East. Why would you ask that brother that?
5: Because he still got all his hair.
4: Yeah, come on, man.
5: Okay, here's the thing. His does look good, though.
4: No, Mano's cool. I'm more upset with them putting him on blast than him actually having
5: it. He seemed willing to talk about it.
6: Yeah. That's why I'm like, he trolling, but you saying it's real, man.
5: Nah, because it's too good. It's Steve Harvey on the Harvey show.
4: I just know I better not see one woman, like you was talking about, discriminate. Men got to deal with y'all. What do they call it? Lace fronts and weave-ins and sew-ins and all kinds of things.
5: Well, I do sew-ins.
6: I would do a lace front beard if
5: okay,
6: you go
5: good, good.
6: With it.
5: I'm learning y'all. That's a lowdown. I'll hook you up with Mano's person, and he could tell you how to get it, okay? You can follow me at Star and L'Oreal, L-O-R-E-L, or Morning Hustle Show.
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0: 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A lot of different narratives being put out there, you know what I'm saying? The kids have been speaking, you know, they got fake AI videos of the mom. It's just a lot going on, and we want to see how you're feeling about where things are right now. Alright, hit us up, man. When we come back, we're talking about it. 866-HUSTLE-8 866-487-8538.
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2: And guess what, y'all? We got some money for your pocket. Text cash, C-A-S-H, to 71007.
1: All right, man. The whole world has been talking about Nolan Wells and his disappearance and eventually them finding him dead after spending July 4th out on a boat with his white friends on Horn Island. And it's just been a lot of contradictory things going on, a lot of suspicious things happening. Mm-hmm. First, the timeline of the last time they saw him was on July 4th between 3 and 4 p.m. Then the whole thing about the phone. They got the phone in their friend's house, but apparently they let him leave with somebody else because he was going to get another ride home, and they all just went on about their day while this kid was missing. You know
2: and
1: what I'm
2: then
1: saying?
2: Allegedly later on, Benjamin Crump said a photo was found of him partying with those same friends, allegedly.
1: I did see, I think it was just yesterday, that they said that that picture was taken a week before.
2: Yeah, but how do we know this?
1: No, well, they said they do the data on the picture. I don't know who did it. I'm just saying.
2: I just think that's weird that Benjamin Crump would come forward and say that that picture, they found that picture. And now other people are saying, well, that was a different time.
1: No, but even in his post, the way he posted and what he put in the caption was like, we're going to look into the seeing when this picture was actually taken.
3: Mm. I think that's one of my biggest issue with this story is all the propaganda, all this hearsay, she say, where's the facts?
1: Right.
3: And what's taking so long for us to have factual evidence of what's going on so we can stop all this? This picture was here. This was taken here. And then you got the best friend on Good Morning America.
1: Right. What?
3: It's like, why y'all keep just giving us information that are not facts?
2: Well, the facts don't seem too solid to us. And the facts would be that the police say that there was no foul play.
1: Right.
2: And when you're 18 years old and you're found dead, that's foul play. It doesn't matter. Now, I could see if it was natural causes as far as a heart attack or something like that. That's not what they're saying. So when this autopsy gets performed in D.C., which that's another thing. Why do they not want it done in Mississippi?
1: Because they don't want it done by authorities in Mississippi that have any connection
2: Which means there's something going on.
3: Which something I heard about the lady they was going to have do the autopsy had another issue where it came back. What it's called,
1: inconclusive.
3: You know what I'm saying? So they don't want her to do it.
1: Yeah.
3: But again, it's all these stories out there, and y'all want us to do this. Y'all want us to talk about stuff that's not factual.
1: How about this? That, and also the fact that we skipped past a little bit was the fact that the first thing that was a red flag for everybody was y'all didn't report the kid missing, and y'all went and got lawyered up.
3: Lord up.
2: Getting lawyered up is crazy because y'all know exactly what happened. They need to make these kids do lie detector tests and really get to the bottom of it. But I think once it hits social media, we see that with any situation.
1: Yeah.
2: Everybody comes with all these fake facts and these, now we have AI and these.
1: Yeah.
2: Remember, there was a video, I don't know if y'all saw it, but there was a video that they were claiming was Nolan. And they were saying that he had on a life vest that was too small and they were making racist noise and it wasn't even him. So then you get all these internet detectives that get in the middle of it. But the fact of the matter is there's a young black kid that was murdered or died in some kind of capacity. And we're not finding out the truth.
1: Exactly. And I thought you was going to with the AI, too. You said that about Nolan. But the video of the mother, she's like, that ain't me.
2: I didn't see that video.
3: Yeah, I saw it.
1: Yeah.
2: So what was she saying
1: Somebody
2: in the
1: put
2: video?
1: Out a, I don't know what she was saying in the video, but I did read the report that she came out and said, no, that AI video is not me. You said you saw it?
3: Yeah. I want to say she I can't. We'll have to come back and talk about it.
2: Well, I'm glad
3: but I did see it.
2: The community is getting behind this family, and hopefully we get some real answers. But of course, this wouldn't be the first young black kid that we've seen deceased where it gets swept under, or they tried to sweep it under the rug.
3: I will say this. If I was his friend, I'm talking. I'm all over your social media.
2: His friends. Right. That's
3: you know what I'm saying? Right. I am not coming back and taking down my social media.
2: Those weren't his friends.
1: All right. What do you guys feel about what's going on with the investigation? What do you think actually happened? Where are you at with all of this? 866-HUSTLE-8, 866-487-8538. We're opening up the phone lines for you to kind of chime in right now on the Morning Hustle.
0: It's the Morning Hustle.

0: Maria!
1: Yes?
0: Come on, man. They said we want somebody from Ohio to win this $1,000. Can you get the job done?
1: Good morning. I'm ready.
2: Maria, Maria.
0: That's right. All right, when we come back,
2: now
0: baby.
2: Singing in Spanish.
0: We're going to give you a chance.
1: Okay, I'm ready.
2: No, she didn't. She already didn't get that right. I told her I sing it in Spanish.
1: Mm-hmm.
0: Uh-huh, exactly.
3: Feel the vibe
4: with the morning hustle.
5: You know how people say music can take you right back to a moment in your life? 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
2: Time for that $1,000 cash grab, baby. 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What's up, Maria?
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2: Now, when you hear people playing the cash grab, what do you usually think about? 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
3: How funny they do.
4: Wow.
5: Okay.
2: That means she'd be laughing at people. That's what that
4: means. Maria.
5: Listen, these questions I'm looking at are easy, Maria.
4: Now, Alton.
5: I'm telling you, now, look, most of the time I'd be like, oh, nah, but this time, you're going to be the laughing stock if you don't get $1,000.
4: All right, relax.
3: That's okay.
2: All right, Maria, but let's see what you can do with it, man. First and foremost, here's the rules. You got 60 seconds to answer 10 questions. For every correct answer, we'll give you $10. Get all 10 right, you win $1,000. If you don't know an answer, you can say pass. We'll come back to that question as long as we have time on the clock. And make sure the answer you give is the one that you want, because we have to go with your first response. And our judges, Big Med, they don't play about that, okay?
4: He play a little.
2: All right. That being said, we're going to hook you up with a free answer. Lo, what you got for her?
4: That answer is going to be Salem.
5: Oh, you really should get $1,000.
3: The answer is Salem.
4: That's right. Like the cigarette. No, I'm joking. Yeah, like, Salem.
3: Okay,
4: like a witch.
2: Mm-hmm. Okay.
4: Like Winston-Salem State.
2: You butchered that whole thing.
4: Winston-Salem.
2: Like yes.
4: It's hard to say it quick.
2: Is it? That's hilarious.
4: It's like a tongue twister.
2: All right, Maria, you got that though, right? Salem is your free answer, yes?
3: Yes.
2: When you're ready to go, I got 60 seconds on the clock. Say, I'm ready, Kyle.
3: I'm ready, Kyle.
2: All right. The clock begins in 3, 2, 1. Here you go. What is 12 times 12?
3: 12 times 12.
5: Just say pass.
4: That's a long time.
5: You know
3: okay,
5: that.
3: Okay, pass.
5: Yeah.
2: Spell the word winter.
3: W-I-N-T-E-R.
2: Which one of these animals is known for having a long trunk? A lion, an elephant, or a tiger?
3: Elephant.
2: What's the capital city of France?
3: Paris.
2: What is the yellow center part of a bird's egg called?
3: Yolk.
2: How many days are in the month of September? 28, 30, or 31?
3: In September, it's got an R. So what is that? R means... means 30.
2: What is the capital city of the state of Oregon?
3: Portland.
2: Right. What do we call a scientist who studies stars in outer space?
3: Astrologist.
2: What? How many standard colors on a rainbow? 5, 6, or 7?
3: 7.
2: What do you call a baby? Time. Your time is up. Yeah. Damn, you was burning through.
5: She spent 60 seconds on number one.
2: Damn, Maria.
4: Alton, play your own game. Let the people
5: play. I'm just saying, she was taking too long on number one.
4: No one asked you to say pass. I want to put a new rule. Alton can't say pass for the person.
5: Well, I just want to encourage you.
2: She definitely should have passed way sooner than that.
4: Maria, you could have figured that out with a calculator, okay? 12 times 12, 144 is the answer. We was looking for. Okay. Now, here, you did get this right, but I'm trying to figure out your math, because I ain't never heard this math before. September, you said it has an R in it.
2: Right.
4: What did that have to do with 30 days?
3: The letter September, October, December, with the R on the end. Those have 30 days.
2: Nice. What? I never realized
5: I'm gonna look that
4: but
5: up.
4: But then if you knew that, why the hell did it take you so long to answer that?
6: I remember it.
5: That's a doggone lie. October got 31 days.
4: It sure do.
2: Damn. That rule don't work,
4: so
2: huh?
4: Does FYI, so does December.
2: That's true.
4: I gave you this answer, but you didn't use it. The capital city of Oregon is Salem.
2: Hello?
3: I'm here.
2: Portland was a good guess if we ain't give you a free answer.
4: Yeah, that's right.
2: But it is the biggest city there.
4: This is my favorite one by far. But we've had somebody get this wrong like this. What do we call a scientist who studies stars in outer space? Now, this person does study stars, but not outer space. Astronomer is what we were looking for.
5: Which end with an R, so we got 30 days.
2: Nah, don't start that.
3: With the R.
4: 31 if you're December.
3: somewhere.
4: Okay, everything else you got right. 1, 2, 3, 4, 5. $60 ain't bad.
2: That ain't bad, baby.
3: So my consolation prize is
2: $60.
4: I said it was Alton.
5: You can have me.
2: Oh my God. All right, Maria.
3: Oh my God.
2: Maria, congratulations on your $60, okay?
3: All right. Well, thank you for making my day. It was fun.
2: Absolutely.
4: Nice.
2: For everybody else listening, you know what to do. Text the word cash to 71007. You could be up next on that $1,000 cash grab.
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1: 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All right, Morning Hustle in the building. L'Oreal, Kyle Santillan, Alton Walker, and the Lowdown's up next. What we got?
2: And we thought she was going to stay out of the whole ordeal, but she's jumped head first. I'll tell you who's getting in the drama. 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Mm. I don't think it's going to work out so well for your bathroom. But we'll talk all about it coming up in the Lowdown.
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9: 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All summer long. 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
6: 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In Columbus area traffic, we have a closure. 310 Hazleton Etna is closed between Morris Road and Worcester because of an accident there involving injuries. One of the vehicles completely rolled over. And as you travel I-70 east side westbound between the Fairfield-Franklin County line and 270, it's slow. Westbound is also slow between Hamilton and Livingston. On Cleveland Avenue at Elmore, got a crash there. As you travel the north outer belt on westbound 270, we're seeing delays there between Westerville, Route 3, and I-71. Taking a look at 71 north side southbound, it's a slow drive between North Broadway and 5th Avenue.
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7: lowdown. On the Morning Hustle.
8: Is it ever right to defend somebody that you're actually beefing with? Let's talk about it.
9: Absolutely not in this case, okay? And I'll tell you why in just a second. First, it looks like Taco Bell is one of the businesses that's getting ahead of paralysis.
10: Cyclosporiasis.
9: That's what I meant. That's what I meant. The same thing, okay? Right. Allegedly, there's a big outbreak going on when it comes to vegetables as a whole. There's cilantro, bag lettuce, tomatoes, and Taco Bell obviously uses a lot of those ingredients. And in the Midwest specifically, they are saying that there is explosive diarrhea being reported.
11: Yeah, I experienced that. Yeah, with Taco Bell, I was messed up.
8: This ain't from Taco Bell, it's from the lettuce.
11: For about a couple of days.
9: Well, they're saying that there's a supplier that is putting this out there, not on purpose, you know, but it may have gotten to some Taco Bell, so they're trying to stay ahead of it and being like, look, we're just going to remove all the lettuce, whatever we can, to make sure the safety is there when it comes to people eating the food, you know? And I was so mad because even though I don't live in the area, right, of where the main problem is, I wanted some Taco Bell yesterday, and when I kept seeing explosive diarrhea, I'm like, I have stuff to do.
8: I got stuff to do, right?
9: Yeah, but people on social media was excited. They're like, you know, I want to lose a couple pounds before the end of the year.
8: The problem with that whole thing is the word explosive. That's the problem.
9: Explosive, you can't help that, right? You'll be anywhere.
8: Explosive. Like,
11: why could it just be diarrhea?
9: All right, well, you know what else? Boss man D-Lo, he tried to have this nice grand tour, and he was so excited, ready to go. It was set to kick off on the 16th.
11: That's in a
9: couple of days.
11: Tomorrow. She ain't right for that.
9: Well, why she ain't right is because Young Miami has backed out of the tour. It was supposed to be the Motion Party tour.
8: Yeah.
9: And listen, today, that's one day.
11: I didn't know that.
9: It's tomorrow.
11: I didn't know that. Now, that's dirty.
8: Yeah.
9: She backed out, and they're saying the reason why she backed out is because she's trying to focus on her highly anticipated debut solo album. And this ain't the first time we've seen her back out, huh? She backed out of Boosie's pool party. I think it's because she found out it was topless, and she was like, hold on, I ain't signing up for that. But, you know, do you think that this is making her have a bad rep? You keep backing out of things. I get you got a good big song, but those big songs don't last too long.
8: I don't think it's a good move. I think she'll be forgiven if the album is a hit. If the album is not a hit, you just look like you're on your way downhill.
9: Like, how are you feeling about her if you're Boss Man D-Lo?
11: I'm angry.
9: We got beef. Putting out
11: we
9: a beef.
11: We got beef 2 days before the tour?
9: I'm putting out a diss track.
8: I don't know if it's that serious.
9: No, I'm putting a diss track out.
11: They said they shows were selling out. Like, they were doing good with tickets.
9: Hold on.
8: But at the end of the day, it's his tour.
9: No, he had to cancel the tour. There is no tour right now.
11: He got to reschedule.
8: Oh, I didn't know that.
11: He can't. No, he's not doing
8: anything. I didn't know
11: anything.
8: That. I thought she just came off it.
9: No, because he had to halt it. So, diss track on the way.
11: Damn, man.
9: Speaking of diss track, Cardi B might as well make one for Chris Griffith. Okay, this is the guy that is the former friend of Stefon Diggs. Mm-hmm. He's suing him. There's a federal case behind this, and it looks like Cardi B has gotten involved. No, Cardi, no.
6: I really hate how y'all got me defending a nigga. Y'all got me defending a nigga that I'm beefing with. This light-skinned albino came on the internet and told a story when your story wasn't getting picked up how you wanted it to get picked up. You juiced it up. I never seen a man be obsessed with another man like that.
9: I never seen a man make up that he got sexually assaulted by a friend where he has been around this man for years. They got he put up numerous pictures. Just to make that up over, this is a federal case at this point.
8: Yeah, that's wild.
9: He already got some money off the building. He actually wrote a whole statement to Cardi B, being very respectful, may I add. I don't know if this is true or not or whatever he went through, but he said, take the blinders off, ma. I've been around them way longer than you, and I know way more than you do. I'm going to have to say on this one, I understand that's her baby father. Sit this one out, Cardi. It's not adding up. That's what I'm saying. I will wait. Now, she could talk all the mess she want when Stefon wins. But before then, he's not even on a team right now. Mm. I'm L'Oreal. That's the lowdown. You can follow me at Star and L'Oreal, L-O-R-E-L, or Morning Hustle Show.
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1: All right, it's the Morning Hustle, L'Oreal, Kyle Santilli, and Alton Walker, and we thought today we give you an opportunity to sound off. 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And we all know there's a whole lot of information out there that we don't believe, but we do want to know what you think about what really happened and how you feel about the investigation. So hit us up, 866-HUSTLE-8, 866-487-8538. We're talking to you when we come right back.
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1: 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L'Oreal, Kyle Santillan, Alton Walker.
2: And guess what, y'all? We got some cash for your pocket. 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
1: We're talking about the Nolan Wells investigation. Unfortunately, this young man went out on a boat party with all his friends. He was the only black kid, and he never made it home. So naturally, there's a lot of suspicion about what happened, especially since they say they left him here, but they still had his phone. You know, so apparently there was an argument on the beach, people on the video trying to decide whether or not he was involved with that. There's been people speaking out, you know, saying that, you know, there was no foul play here, but it looked suspicious. And the fact that the kids and their parents went ahead and got lawyers right out the gate.
3: Right.
2: So weird.
1: Right out the gate. You know what I'm saying? And we're just kind of, you know, confused about what's really going on and want to know how you feel about it. 866-HUSTLE-8, 866-487-8538. We'll start with Kelly in Ohio. What you say?
4: Well, I just want to say, as growing up, as a kid, my grandma always told me, you need to stay away from them other kind of people because you either going to end up dead or in jail. Mm. And these recent cases, Carmelo and Nolan, is telling you exactly that. So that's my whole take on it, is you need to teach your kids you got to be careful with who you hang around with.
1: That's kind of sad to say, though, too, right? In 2026, and I'm using the quotations,
4: horrible.
1: We're supposed to be beyond all of that, right?
4: Correct. But these two examples are what I'm teaching my kids that are adults to teenagers. You see what I'm saying? Like, This is exactly what I've been trying to tell you your whole life.
1: It sucks when things happen to kind of prove your fears. You know what I'm saying?
3: Yeah, I mean, I haven't talked to my nephew about it, but I said it online. I don't know if I want him hanging around with a bunch of white boys.
1: But it's crazy. I mean, I kind of grew up like how Nolan was for the younger years of my life. Like, I was plenty of times I was the only black kid on the team, on the bus, in the neighborhood, and all of that. You know what I mean?
2: See, when I went to school with mostly white people, they were saying the N-word. I was getting
1: in a fight. I dealt with that, too.
2: They were super racist. Yeah. Like, and I'm not saying but the ones that I knew.
1: Right. I dealt with both sides of that, so yeah.
2: Yeah, no, I wouldn't send my child to all white school. Mm. And definitely not on a boat by themselves with them.
3: Well, No.
1: All right, what y'all say, hustlers? The phone lines are open right now. 866-HUSTLE-8, 866-487-8538.
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1: Free. Absolutely. Mm-hmm. We want to know how you feel about everything that's going on with the Nolan Wells case and investigation. A lot of people are, you know, suspicious about what really happened since he went missing off the boat and was found dead later, and all his friends act like they don't know what happened, even though they had his phone. You know what I'm saying?
2: What? So kids can't take lie detector tests?
1: I don't know how that works, but they got a lawyer, so now they're going to have to go through the process. Yeah, you know what I mean? So we don't know. We don't know what's going on. We want to know how you feel about it, and so you can hit us up. In the meantime, this clip just came out yesterday of Nolan's football coach, Tracy Lamplin, from Ocean Springs High School, talking about detention or lack thereof in that environment.
3: He was a joy to coach, a joy to be around. To sum Nolan up, you know, long story short, Nolan is a guy that I would let date my daughter. No, I don't think it was no racial intention at the school, you know, from my experience. Because you have, you know, predominant white school, you have black kids there, and they all, you know, played and grew up together. So, you know, I can't speak wholeheartedly on it, but from what I did see, it was a tight-knit community, you know what I mean?
2: It's just so many conflicting stories. One minute they're saying there was an argument, there was a fight that went down, right. He helped out. Then it was like a video saying that he was saying, get me off this boat. It's just too many different conflicting stories.
4: Yeah. Tight-knit community is a strange, that's strange to say when you're erasing your social media and lowering up. Yeah. That's crazy to say.
2: If they grew up together, they did grow. Obviously, they grew up together.
1: I think two things can be true.
4: Yeah. But if you grew up together, you would be doing all you can to figure this out and find
2: Nolan. They are doing all they can to figure out how to stay out of jail.
4: Stay out of jail. That's what I'm saying. So tighten it.
1: 866-HUSTLE. 866-487-8538. 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Hustlers, the phone lines are open right now.
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1: Okay.
2: Yeah. Ice.

0: Hey, yo, it's the Morning Hustle. L'Oreal, Kyle Santilli, and Alton Walker in the building.
1: That's right, and we got money for your pocket. Text CASH, C-A-S-H, to 71007. We'll give you 10 questions, 60 seconds. Get them all right. You'll walk away with $1,000. We have simple, easy questions like, how do you spell CASH, Alton?
2: C-H.
1: He would not have gotten a thousand dollars.
3: No.
0: That's outrageous.
2: C-A-S-H.
0: Don't worry about it. Don't worry about it.
2: C-A-S-H.
0: You know what else is outrageous? What's going on with this Norman Wells investigation and how we're not really getting any real answers? We want to know how you feel about it all. 866-HUSTLE-8, 866-487-8538. Just a few minutes ago, we played you the clip from his football coach talking about how they're a tight-knit community, and he didn't see any racial tension. I think two things can be true. Nolan could have grown up and had good friends, and there also can still be racial tension in that community as well. I feel like I experienced both sides.
1: Yeah, and I think, why is this coach talking? I need to hear from these kids.
0: Right,
1: exactly. Like, you tell me what happened, and then let me look in your eye.
0: I feel like they put him out there and said, I need you to go out there and calm the people down. Yeah. Go calm them down.
1: It's predominantly white institution, and you got this black guy.
0: Exactly.
1: How you found the one black guy to come and talk?
0: Exactly. All right, what y'all think, man? 866-HUSTLE-8, 866-487-8538. Who's this? Where you calling from?
4: It's the Toothless Dog.
1: Yeah. Toothless Dog.
0: Yeah, it is.
1: That's my dog.
2: Hey, real question. What part of your teeth is missing? Is it the front or the back?
4: It's the front, my brother.
0: Well, you sound like they're all there.
1: Okay, I thought this was a serious conversation.
2: I just had to know what part.
1: I'm so lost.
0: All right, what you say about this Nolan case, bro?
4: Man, it's too many fucking stories, and I'm keeping 100. I was born and raised in North Carolina. I'm going to pull a Kanye West. He was running with that white girl, and the boys saw it and didn't like it. And he's 18 years old, and I know he know how to swim. His father said he was very active in sports.
0: Yeah.
4: Me being from where I'm from, the police or somebody has something to do with that. I'm just going to say it. The Klan has something to do with it. Point blank.
1: All I know is nobody just goes swimming and then ends up dead without their friends around. Yeah. And nobody knows.
0: Exactly.
4: Here's the second story. How did a friend end up with his phone?
1: And
4: he knows something too. He ain't saying nothing.
0: Exactly, man. All right, well, I'm hoping we get more information than we've been getting, because this thing is crazy.
2: Yeah, I'm tired of conversations with people that don't matter. That's what I'm just tired of. Let's get to the facts, and let's hurry up and get to the facts, because I did see the police officers like, we need to take our time and this and this and that. Nah, let's get to it.
0: But they're not going to put out a lot of information. That's the whole point of them getting lawyers. One of the kids' mom is a judge. They're not going to put out any information that's going to make them look incriminated.
1: Once they said one of the kids' mom is a judge, I already knew what this was.
2: Yeah. But how long do it take for an autopsy to come back and all that?
1: It's not even just that. Because remember, they're getting another autopsy done. So it does take some time. Mm. But it's just the fact that things are not adding up.
0: All right. If you didn't get through phone lines, you know what to do. Shoot us a voice note on that Morning Hustle app. Download that and let us know how you feel. In the meantime, we're getting ready for the lowdown. Coming up next, what we got?
1: Well, talk about dropping dead weight. It looks like this weight leveled this guy up. And I'll tell you who is a cover boy coming up in the lowdown.
0: Stick around. That's going down in just a few. Don't move.
5: We are...

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2: 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Morning Hustle in the building. L'Oreal, Kyle Santillan, Alton Walker. And coming up next, the lowdown's on the way. What we got?
3: And I will say, some people will try to trick you out your spot. 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And I'll tell you why. 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Plus, a cover boy. He done showed the hell out. Alton, you got some competition out here.
4: All right.
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4: I'm scared of that. 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
9: One of the worst things that can happen is you're doing good in life and you get tricked out your spot.
10: That's right. And this man said, not today, devil. Okay. And I'll tell you who that is in just a second. First, it looks like Tyler Perry is still going at it with his accuser. Now, he's in the middle of a lawsuit where this man who was an actor, small role on one of his shows, Mario Rodriguez, is trying to sue for $77 million for sexual assault and battery. Now, this allegedly happened in 2015, but it seems as though Tyler Perry's team is now saying the man is pressuring them because there was no settlement. So now he is trying to do tactics to try to expose Tyler Perry's sexual orientation so that he looks more guilty if it says he's into men, yes or no.
9: Right.
10: Now, I'm only confused because I'm like, it's weird with Tyler Perry, right? Like, or like, and like, it's none of our business if a person doesn't want to come out and talk about like their personal preference of like what they date. I get it, but it's like, I just feel like the main thing he's running from is like basically saying that he's into men in any kind of way.
11: And it's okay, Tyler. Just if you need me in the movie, man, whatever you want to do in life, man, I'm okay.
10: Can he touch your leg?
11: What's the, you got no story. I should have stayed out.
10: And also, I don't know whether or not he did this. I feel like this should more so be a civil trial if you feel like this man really violated you instead of you being like, I need money. That's what always makes it weird.
9: It's like every 9 months somebody's trying to take Tyler Perry to court over something sexual.
11: Yeah.
10: So do you think there's no truth to none of it?
9: I don't know. I'm just saying every 9 months it seems like somebody's taking Tyler Perry to court over something sexual.
10: It's such a touchy subject. So we're going to move on with that being said. Now, let's talk about Gunna. He's saying in communities like ours, you're not really taught fitness. Mm-hmm. And he opened up about this in the Men's Health magazine. He covered that damn thing. And let me tell you something. He looks good. Like, his body is amazing, okay? Big shout out to him for making a hell of a transformation. And I know Elton thought that was going to be him this summer. But Gunna blew you out the damn water.
11: Nah, it's like you said, he looked good. And, you know, me and Kyle couldn't say nothing. We couldn't be like, yes, that's right.
10: Well, it's a Men's Health magazine, so it's for y'all to look at. We're talking about muscles.
9: Not for us to look
10: at. That's the crazier part.
9: It's for us to read articles about, not look at.
10: Listen here, Kyla Perry.
9: to look at. It's wild.
10: Anyway, Gilly the Kid, he is getting called out by NBA Youngboy.
12: Had thought about killing Gilly, but that ain't killing that about his son.
10: He said, I thought about killing Gilly, but that ain't kill nothing about his son. Disgusting.
9: That's
10: NBA
9: stupid.
10: Young boy.
9: Why would you
10: like,
9: say something like that?
10: Something is with him. Like, you know what I mean? Like, he says things and then he apologizes. And this is weird because he did $1 million worth of game before and even asked Gilly about his son and sent him condolences and gave him some advice on, you know, losing someone close. And I just thought that was weird because I didn't even realize the two of them had beef. I know last week he came at Future. Mm. Seems like he has problems with a lot of the older people in the industry. I don't know if that's what it is, the age gap, but Gilly the Kid has responded.
13: You can't make me feel some type of way mentioning my son. I already come to grips with what happened, bro.
10: Now, we know Gilly's 25-year-old son was tragically killed about 3 years ago. I'm glad he took the high road in this one because you could have crashed out when you touch on a touchy subject
9: like
10: that.
9: Yeah, yeah.
10: And you never know what a person's going through on that day. he could have crashed out just like NBA YoungBoy crashed out. You get what I'm trying to say? But I'm glad that he's mature enough in this age, because the old Gilly wouldn't have did this, right. I don't believe. But I'm glad that he took the high road, and I believe NBA YoungBoy should apologize.
9: He should. He looks terrible for saying that. Why would you say something like that?
11: Didn't he say he'd been sober for a while, right?
10: A month. These kids get, maybe he's going through withdrawal.
11: Yeah, he got to get back home. All right.
10: Did you just say he needs to go? I'm L'Oreal. That's the lowdown. I got nothing for you, okay? You can follow me at Star and L'Oreal.
11: Some people y'all want sober. Y'all don't really want sober.
10: Or I'm one to hustle show. I ain't going to lie. Mary J. Blige albums when she was high. Crazy.
11: Calm down.
9: All right, stick around, man. Coming up, Santilli News for HBCUs is on the way. And some people might not know about this connection with Senator Lindsey Graham and HBCUs. And I'm going to point it out for you coming up next.
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1: 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And it's fun.
0: 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I'm going to let you know how that's going down in 10 minutes. 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
8: All right, let's get into it, man. San Tully News for HBCUs. Big man. I need my theme music, the Red Sea of Sound, from Winston-Salem State University. Thank you so much, good
9: Say
8: sir.
9: Say it three times.
8: What? 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
9: That's so weird.
8: I've been saying that for decades.
9: No, and now it's Matt's turn, real quick, man.
8: No, we ain't got time. All right, look, right now it's going down. Last night was Major League Baseball's the All-Star game went down. The American League won 4-0. But this past Friday, they had the 4th annual HBCU Swingman Classic, where they invited HBCU students to play a classic game at the Major League Baseball All-Star week of events, which was dope, man. 50 HBCU baseball players on the national stage, picked by a committee led by the legendary Ken Griffey Jr. Here's what he had to say about it.
10: They love baseball like anybody else, and if I can get them to be seen, that's what I'm here for.
8: When he said they,
9: I have a crush on him.
8: Did you?
9: Yes, let me see what he looked like now.
8: Well, when he said they, he was talking about us as black athletes and things of that nature. One of the teams was coached by the Philadelphia Phillies legend, Jimmy Rollins. Here's what he said about the stage that the players got to play on.
10: My message to them is to take this all in. You know, look up in the sky, look in the stands, look at all the seats. When you were a kid, this is where you wanted to be. Now you're here.
8: You have players representing from Alabama A&M, Alabama State, Alcorn State, Bethune-Cookman, Coppin, Delaware State, Florida A&M, Grambling, Jackson, Lincoln, Maryland Eastern Shore, Mississippi Valley, Norfolk, A&T, Prairie View A&M, Southern University of New Orleans, Texas Southern University, and the University of Arkansas, Pine Bluff. Nobody from Winston-Salem State, nobody from Payne College made the baseball All-Star team.
9: But they don't have one.
11: I mean, one, you didn't have it. You could have picked any other school that they didn't have.
8: Yeah. Let's switch to basketball real quick, man. The HBCU All-Star Dream Classic is going down with 40 of the top men's and women's HBCU basketball players competing in L'Oreal's home city of New York City. They're going to be playing at Rucker Park, Rucker Park, on August 8th in Harlem. So you got 40 standout athletes, and I want to shout out from Winston-Salem State University, our very own Mikayla Waleed, who went crazy in the CIAA tournament.
11: We didn't want to go.
8: They didn't want to go. Don't worry about it.
9: This is crazy.
8: And just on a quick shout out, we all know the NBA Summer League is going down right now. Winston-Salem State University baller Javonte Cook went crazy. 21 points to lead the Phoenix Suns to a victory over the Portland Trail Blazers. So he's from WSSU. He's representing in the league right now. Shout out to him, okay? Let's go to football. Maybe Payne College is represented here.
9: Okay. I'm leaving.
8: No, because what they're doing now is football season's coming up. Everybody's looking forward to football season.
9: Every single HBCU has someone in there, except for Payne.
8: Well, we're going to find out. So what they have done now is they've created the inaugural.
11: That's why you couldn't say the word.
8: The inaugural preseason black college football polls. But they're looking at all of the schools and they're ranking them before heading into the season.
9: Yikes.
8: And they're saying for the D1 school, South Carolina State is number one in their rankings for Division I.
9: Good job.
8: And for Division II and also in my CIAA conference, Johnson C. Smith out of Charlotte, North Carolina, got that number one spot. So shout out to them.
9: I know
8: we'll see what happens.
9: Right.
8: as things develop throughout the season. Last but not least, all right, we all know when it comes to government, the Senator Lindsey Graham, he had passed away this past Saturday night at his home in D.C. He was 71 years old. But what I didn't know was that there's a lot of controversy with the guy now. I'm not going to ignore that.
9: Okay.
8: But what I am also finding out is that he was a supporter of HBCUs in his home state of South Carolina, to the point where South Carolina State University and Benedict College were among some of the first schools to come out and honor him for his public service. They say in 05, he announced more than 7 million federal grants for 6 HBCUs. He also went on to support Senate recognition for National HBCU Week. He also went on to vote for legislation that provided permanent federal funding for HBCUs. And check this out, in his death, the South Carolina governor, Henry McMaster, appointed Lindsey's sister, Nordone Graham Norton, to his seat. And she is a graduate of South Carolina State University's master's program.
9: I know that's right, Kyle. Give them their flowers while they're still here.
8: He's not here.
9: So why you ain't say this last week?
8: I didn't know last week.
11: I didn't know last week.
9: You ain't right. You ain't right. Maybe he can hear you from wherever he is.
8: All right, well, there you have it, man. If you got something going on with your HBCU that you want to let me know about, holler at your boy on the gram at Radio King Kyle at any time.
0: Feel the vibe
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1: Hey, yo, it's the Morning Hustle. L'Oreal, Kyle, Santillan, Alton Walker.
2: And make sure y'all text Cash, C-A-S-H, to 71007.
1: All right, man, listen, our time is up. We are out the door. We do want you to tap in with us, and you can do it on social media and just see what we got going on. Tomorrow, in the meantime, it looks like a lot of aunties out here popping out them babies.
3: Yeah.
1: They saying the aunties are popping out more children.
2: That
1: than
2: isn't
1: the
2: rude.
1: Young
2: Why
1: girls.
2: Would you say auntie? They're actually mothers if they're popping out the babies.
3: Well, what is this auntie?
1: They
3: mean?
1: Wasn't before they popped that kid out.
2: Okay.
1: They wasn't Thank before you. They popped that kid out.
2: It's giving mommies, okay?
1: So the question basically stems around the fact that, like, you know, they're saying there's actual real data saying that 40-year-old and older women are having more children than, like, teenagers, which I'll take that.
2: Well, because, you know, at one point in time, it was a lot of teen pregnancy.
1: Yeah.
2: Remember, even to the point where they had that MTV show,
1: Teen Mom. Yeah.
2: So
1: yeah.
2: Now they're saying that gap is closing and that not so many teens are having kids.
1: Right.
3: Yeah, they ain't done that.
2: And their people are waiting later.
1: I'll tell you what, we can debate which one is better tomorrow. If y'all feel one way or the other, you can hit us up. If you want to get with us today, you can do it on social media. How can they holler at you, L'Oreal?
2: Starring L'Oreal, StarringL'Oreal. Go ahead and vote. I'm letting y'all vote on my next hairstyle and get my hair done tomorrow because the pixie is not holding up in the heat, okay? So are we going to do braids or the sewing? Which y'all say? What you?
3: You better go with them braids right now.
2: The blue braids? What you do? What you think?
1: I'll go with braids. I'm a fan of braids. So
2: you
1: I'll go,
2: are?
1: Yeah.
2: I didn't know that.
3: Yeah. I just been watching you getting your hair done every other day.
2: I don't have a choice.
3: I'm like, go ahead. Just get
2: I wish you would get yours done.
3: I just cut mine off.
2: Okay.
3: You go bald.
2: We want you to get the Maino special. Where can they follow you just in case you feel like getting a hairpiece?
3: Alton Walker Shows.
1: All right, follow your boy Kyle Santillan. Hit me on the gram at Radio King Kyle.
2: Can you do the lace beard?

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0: 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It's Power 107.5 Nails holding you down. Welcome, welcome, welcome. Hump Day Wednesday. Almost to halfway through the week. So by the time the show ends, we'll be halfway through the week. So let's go ahead and speed through the workday. Let's get these shenanigans going.
1: Let's go.
2: 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That thing to your fingers. 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That to your legs can't stand. 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
5: 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Somebody tell them people Mr. Him is here.
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0: 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Ballin' hard on another hemisphere. Somebody tell them people Mr. Hem is here.
1: Whoa, whoa, whoa, whoa, whoa, whoa.
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0: out. 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Somebody tell them people Mr. Hem is here.
1: Whoa, whoa, whoa, whoa, whoa, whoa.
0: Mr. Hem is here.
1: Whoa, whoa, whoa, whoa, whoa, whoa.
2: Mr. Hem. Mr. Hem. Oh man, that's a bop, bro. You should see me in the studio over here jamming. I'm posting some more of the back behind the scenes stuff on the social media today, so make sure you tap in and make sure you let me know you locked into the show, because I got these shout outs going down for you all show long, man. At DJ Nails with a Z on all social media. DJ NAILZ. What's happening, Bryce Road? Northside, Lincoln Park. What's up, Wood Crest? South Champion on the check in. What's happening, man? 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Yes, sir. So, you know, we've been hooking it up with lunch. Rallies going down at 11 o'clock hour. 12 o'clock, I got your tickets to the fair. Power Packer passes, that's 4 tickets. And 2 o'clock, Cincinnati Music Fest, you're getting hooked up. 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
1: 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You trying to go?
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All right? So check it out. Speaking of Miami, let's talk about it. Young Miami. Her and boss man D-Lo got some drama going on, plus a little Dirk in the news again with his RICO trial. Yeah, I'm going to talk about all that. My first edition of What It Is. That's my celebrity entertainment news, rumors, and gossip. Less than 8 minutes away on Power 107.5. Let's turn up with Trim and Coconut Water. Coconut.

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1: Oh, man. Look like we got some information on Lil Durk. His RICO charges ended up getting excluded from this trial. But that don't mean he's off the hook. I'm going to get into that in a second. But first, let me kick it off real quick with what it is with Young Miami and Boss Man D-Lo and this drama that's going on, man. Well, it's not that much drama, but let's just say this. Remember a couple months ago, I made the announcement that both of them was possibly teaming up for a song or a tour. And then I confirmed the Motion Party Tour, right? So the nearest show that was going to have up closest to us is over in Cleveland. Well, the tour is now canceled, Columbus. Yeah. Boss Man D-Lo made the announcement yesterday on his social media. He said the Motion Party Tour is canceled due to Young Miami pulling out of the tour. What y'all think it is? I'm just going to give you one wild guess. It's not been confirmed, but everybody on social media, including myself, is thinking, yeah, I think Carisha just realized she's bigger than what she is, or she maybe thinks she's bigger than what she is, because Spin That is number one, and that check ain't big enough no more, right? That's what I'm assuming, and that's what social media is assuming, too. They're thinking that, yo, when she made the deal to go ahead and do this tour with Boss Man D-Lo, she wasn't as hot as she is right now, and now she's about to set off on this tour. And she got the number one song in the country right now in summer. Yeah, she wants a bigger bag. And I think they didn't agree to it. So look like they might go back to the table and renegotiate. But whenever we get some updates on that, Boss Man D-Lo, Young Miami, Motion Party Tour, of course your man Nails will let you know what it is. Now, what it is with Lil Durk. Well, Lil Durk's RICO trial ended up, well, his charges ended up getting excluded from his trial that's supposed to start. His attorneys got him dropped. Well, not dropped necessarily. The trial is starting on August 20th. He's still being tried for the RICO trial charges, but it's going to happen at a later date. That does not mean that he is off the hook for the RICO charges. He's still up against multiple charges. One is murder for hire. That's one count. He got another one count of murder for hire resulting in death. And then he has a count of use of and slash or possession of firearms in furtherance of crime or violence resulting in death. And the prosecutors are alleging that his target in the murder for hire was Quando Rondo. So whenever I find out more information on this, of course your man Nails will let you know what it is. Now what it is, it's lunch for you. I know later on you'll be thinking about lunch, and I'll take care of it for you, because Rally's gave me a $50 gift card to give to you for lunch at 11 o'clock. It's Power 101.

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1: 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It gets me through my route up here in Upper Arlington. I love you guys.
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0: Hey, August 23rd, our girl Ella Mae, she pulling up to the 614. Matter of fact, I'm going to put you up on game real quick. Let me just, you didn't hear it from me. Screw it, you heard it from me. I'm the program director. What are they going to do? We're giving away tickets to Ella Mae this weekend. Like, all weekend long, you winning free tickets to go see Ella Mae, the Do You Still Love Me tour, and qualifying you for free gas inside the 107 Days of Summer.
1: Let's get the party started. 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Like, wait, babe, let me

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1: 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Chris Brown, Bryson Tiller, face card in the midday kickback on Power 107.5. Hey, I'm actually about to put up a video up on the website so y'all could get in on that R&B flyaway, R&B tour flyaway. Y'all know we're sending you over to Vegas, you and your best friend, turning up in Vegas on the strip, then going to the show. 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
5: This is The Daily Play with Joy Taylor. The All-Star activities got underway with a blast on Monday, literally. The Home Run Derby provided an unexpected burst of tension and excitement thanks to a Philly and a Cardinals. St. Louis outfielder Jordan Walker hit six consecutive blasts in the final to edge hometown favorite Kyle Schwarber of the Philadelphia Phillies. Walker won the trophy and $1 million, which is more than his 2026 salary of $799,000. $400. Walker's parents watched as their son inspired kids all over the country with his unlikely win. He said, "I want to be a role model for the black kids. You know, I want more black kids in baseball." He hit a total of 31 home runs on his 50 swings over three rounds. He said, "I know a lot of them are playing basketball, football route, but I want them to know the baseball route is open to them too." Truly inspiring stuff from Jordan Walker. For more on this and other top stories of the day, tune into The Daily Play with Joy Taylor at Urban One Podcast.
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0: Shorty was such a bang. 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Yeah.
1: Hey, did your stomach growl? It should have, because it's around 11:30 right now. You're about 30 minutes away from that lunch break mix, and that's when you're probably going to be riding around trying to figure out what to eat. Let me help you out. 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
1: What's going on with you, man?
0: You tell me, caller number seven. Congratulations, my guy.
1: Hey! Oh, thank you, thank you, thank you, man.
0: No doubt.
1: We're calling all day trying to get through, man.
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1: Sound good, man. I definitely appreciate that, man. Rally's one of my favorite spots, man.
0: That's good to hear, man, because now you got it. And you got that $50 gift card, and you qualify for our grand prize inside the 107 days of summer. And that's a whole month of free gas. So if that's you, we'll be calling you at the end of the month, all right?
1: I appreciate you, man. Thank you.
0: No doubt, man. We're getting ready to turn up at noon. All right, we're going to keep you qualified for a whole month of free gas. That is tickets to the Ohio State Fair. Not just one, not two, but we got a power pack for you. That's four tickets to the Ohio State Fair going down at 12.

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1: That's right. Urban One is committed to ensuring voters of the info they need to participate in every election.
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0: while you sit on my lap. 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

0: 107 days of summer powered by people, places, and dreams. Inside the Lunch Break Mix, man, is Nails on Power 107.5 with DJ Mr. King. And yeah, it's that time of the year. Now, I always brag and say this time of the year is called the dog days of summer. It is. Cancer season, Leo season. Shout out to the Leos. Their birthday is coming up real soon. Matter of fact, 23rd. Y'all know Lil Wayne will be in town with 2 Chainz and L3 birthday that night, too. Movie. How about this? Around that time of the year, we always think about one thing. The fair is in town. And I got a power pack of passes for caller number 7 right now. That's 4 tickets. Nelly will be performing live in concert at the fair, too, on August 4th. You want to go? 614-821-1075. Be caller number 7 on these power lines. And me and DJ Mr. King will hook you up with these tickets on power.
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3: Guess who's expecting?
4: Who? You?
5: Man, please.
3: There's a woman out there somewhere that is.
6: Oh, my God.
4: Well, you know what? They're saying for the first time in U.S. history, women in their 40s are officially having more babies than teenagers. So maybe.
3: And I was expecting that to be the number.
5: I tell you, if L'Oreal is expecting, believe me, she ain't coming in for a few weeks.
3: What you mean? Why not?
5: I don't think you're going to come in for...
3: Yes, gonna, I am. I'm going to be here with my glow.
4: It's going to take a little time to get over the news of it.
5: I'm like, wait a minute. Hey, you guys, PTO.
3: I mean, the hot girl got to sit down. That's crazy.
4: We'll talk about it tomorrow. What's better, having kids at a younger age or older age? We'll get to all of these stats, man, on the next edition of the...

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0: Just a heads up, man. Tomorrow, we got a major concert announcement for the 107 Days of Summer, man. I'm going to drop that news on you tomorrow at noon and hook you up with some tickets for it. Why not? It's Power 107.5 inside of 107 Days of Summer, powered by People, Places, and Dreams. Nails right here. DJ Mr. King on the set inside the Lunch Break Mix. And who is this on the phone?
1: My name is Robin. What's your name is?
0: My name is DJ Nails. Yeah, and that is okay. King. Yeah, and we got tickets. Yeah, to the Ohio State Fair. And you are caller number 7. Congratulations.
1: All right. That's what I want to be right there. Number 7.
0: You end up there. We got you a power pack of passes to go to the Ohio State Fair, man. Nelly is performing on August 4th, but you're going to enjoy all of the fried Oreos you want, all of the lemonade you want, all of the deep fried tacos you want, the turkey legs and the rides, and it's a power pack. So 4 tickets.
1: I want that. Yes.
0: Wait, hold on. It gets even better, too. It gets even better.
1: Yes.
0: Because now you qualify for our grand prize inside the 107 Days of Summer, and that's a whole month of free gas.
1: Say it again.
0: A whole month of free gas.
1: Man, is this my lucky day?
0: Congratulations, mama.
1: Thank you.
0: Now check it, man. The winning continues. You know we're inside 107 Days of Summer, so we got more tickets for you coming up at 2, Cincinnati Music Fest. Later tonight, 9 o'clock, Ladies Love Lonnie, DJ Mr. King. They got your Lil Wayne and 2 Chainz tickets to see them at Nationwide Arena next Thursday. 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

is listening. But, you know, I got to give it up to the folks that's Cancers and Leos, about to step into Leo season. And shout out to, I didn't know that we're going to have a listener called named Janice checking in, and it's your birthday, and I can play a song called Janice for you.

I feel like just a matter of time, we're going to start seeing that on commercials for food and all that. It's Power 107.5. New music, man. Phoenix flexing. Perps on the beat right there. It's called Rubbers on the station, getting you qualified.

0: All of them will be partying with Ricky Smiley and D.L. Hughley on board the One Voyage cruise. I'm telling you, this cruise got something for everybody. Six nights, endless memories. Your IG and TikTok will have so many memories. And shout out to Snapchat. Y'all remember Snapchat? 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

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And dig. Hey, look, sing this one with us. Bow 107.5.

Y'all know I had to sing. Power 107.5, man. Nails right here. Hey, his GOAT, Lil Wayne, he'll be in town next Thursday, man. Nationwide Arena. Remember, 9 o'clock tonight, Ladies Love Lonnie is making that happen for you. He's giving you free tickets to see Lil Wayne and 2 Chainz at Nationwide Arena next Thursday inside of 107 Days of Summer. But coming up in 8 minutes, my second edition of What It Is. Lil Durk got some news about his RICO trial and Young Miami and Boss Man D-Lo drama.

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Ballin' hard on another hemisphere. Somebody tell them people Mr. Hem is here. Whoa.

0: Put me any place on the map, cause I'm him. 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Falling hard on another hemisphere. Somebody tell them people Mr. Hem is here.
1: Whoa, whoa, whoa, whoa, whoa, whoa.
0: Mr. Hem is here.
1: Whoa, whoa, whoa, whoa, whoa, whoa.
0: Mr. Hem.
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4: Hey, we got some drama between Young Miami and Boss Man D-Lo. I'm going to get into that in a second. But first, let me kick off what it is real quick with an update on Lil Durk and his legal situation. The judge actually pulled his RICO trial, his charges off of this trial that's coming up on August 20th. But that doesn't change the whole situation that he got going on right now. Because his attorneys, they did get his RICO charge excluded from this trial that's coming up on August 20th. But don't worry, because he is still being tried for the RICO charges, but it's going down at a later date. There was some reports flying around on social media and stuff, false reports saying that his RICO charges had been dropped, and that's inaccurate information. It does not mean that he is off the hook for those RICO charges. He's still up against multiple charges. It's murder, one count for murder for hire, another count for murder for hire resulting in death, and then the use of and/or possession of firearms in furtherance of crime of violence resulting in death. And the prosecutors are alleging that Quando Rondo was the target of one of his murder for hire charges that he's facing right now with this RICO trial. So whenever I get more information on that, of course, I will let you know what it is. Now, what it is with Young Miami and Boss Man D-Lo? Well, it's not necessarily drama going on between them, but it is clear that Young Miami and Boss Man D-Lo was supposed to be setting out on the Motion Party Tour. It's supposed to kick off tomorrow. But Young Miami pulled out of the tour this week, earlier this week, like 2 days ago. And a lot of people on social media jumping to the conclusion thinking that she's backing out because she wants to work on her album. Some people are saying that she's backing out because she feel like she's bigger than what she is. But we're finding out that she is working on her album, allegedly. All right. When I find out more information on that, of course, I'll let you know what it is. Now, at 2 o'clock, what it is with these tickets to Cincinnati Music Fest. Oh, don't worry, because I got you. All right. Cincinnati Music Fest tickets at 2. 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

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The

Young Miami backing out of the Boss Man D-Lo Motion Party Tour. 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Posted it up on the website. MyColumbusPower.com was one of my stories inside what it is, my celebrity entertainment news.

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0: 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One time for Sarah listening right now, driving around, doing Uber Eats and Lyft and DoorDash. I appreciate all y'all who do that, by the way. Remember, 9 o'clock tonight, you're going to get those tickets to see the GOAT. I know a lot of people don't argue the GOAT. I mean, we just saw him, of course, obviously, at Yankee Stadium, Jay-Z performing, all that. But you do know Lil Wayne is coming to town with 2 Chainz. All right, and he got your tickets later tonight, 9 o'clock, L3 at Nights, and DJ Mr. King making it happen.
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7: Columbus, what it is, man, is Nails. 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
5: Columbus is number one for hip-hop and R&B. Then are you to Vegas to see Breezy and Usher for the R&B tour? Yeah.

Chiefs in Miami, but Max B on there, French Montana on there. And I got to admit, man, New York has understood the assignment because New York been winning all summer long. And speaking of winning, you could do that right now. If you want to go to Cincinnati Music Fest, I need caller number 7 to go ahead and pull that phone out. It's probably already in your hand. Dial 614-821-1075 and caller number 7. You winning some tickets to Cincinnati Music Fest.

0: 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I'm excited, man, because when I leave out of this studio, I'm thinking about going to my damn pool because it's so hot outside. I just love the summertime. But you better enjoy it in the dog days of summer, man. 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So many artists going to be down in Cincinnati July 23rd, 24th, 25th for Cincinnati Music Fest. We got passes for you that'll actually get you qualified for some free gas, too. What's going on, baby?
1: Am I calling number 7?
0: That's a good question. Let me see. Hold on. 1, 2, 3. I'm just messing with you. Yeah, girl, you my caller number 7. Congratulations.
1: No way.
0: No way.
1: No way.
0: Yeah, you good, girl. Got you some tickets to Cincinnati Music Fest. And this automatically qualifies you for our grand prize inside the 107 days of summer. And that's a whole month of free gas if you are a grand prize winner.
1: All right.
0: Congratulations. All right, hold on for
1: me,
0: okay?
1: Thank you. Okay.
0: Now listen, up next, Incognito, DJ Mrs. and Corey Grand about to be posting on the corner. Before I send you over to them, though, I do want to remind you, I got these tickets all this week at 2 o'clock. And remember, tomorrow at noon, major concert announcement for over here at Power 107.5 that'll get you qualified for this free gas. You know who else will get you qualified for this free gas? L3 at Nights later tonight, because at 9 o'clock, you're getting some more of those Lil Wayne 2 Chainz 20 Years of Carter Classics Tour tickets. You get to see them next week over at Nationwide Arena. Hey, we'll be back here tomorrow, 10 o'clock. If you see somebody without a smile, Columbus, you know what to do. Give them one of yours.
2: Local for you, I'm Jared Smalley with an NBC4 news update on Urban One. An air quality alert remains in effect with the extreme heat and with smoke from Canadian wildfires drifting into the region. Anyone with breathing issues, heart or lung diseases, older adults and children are urged to limit their time outdoors today. I-670 West beyond Leonard Avenue was closed for much of the morning after a large crash that left at least 3 people hospitalized. This happened just before 9 a.m. Columbus Police Dispatchers telling us one of the victims was taken to Nationwide Children's Hospital. Tens of thousands of people will be braving the heat tonight for an outdoor concert at Ohio Stadium. Gates will open for AC/DC's show beginning at 5. The show is set to start at 7. Organizers are asking people to allow for extra travel time and suggest arriving at the shoe before 4 o'clock. And if you are not going to that concert tonight, do your best to avoid the area. Join us tonight at 4, 5, and 6 for those stories and your most accurate forecasts. Local for you, I'm Jerry.
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0: 10, girl, you a 10. 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

let's get the party started. See you at the bar, you was hardly talking. That's when I knew that your heart was scarring. Friends to lovers need a part to star in. 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
0: 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We're going to tell you how you can join the cruise of a lifetime, because the vacation of a lifetime is actually getting closer.
1: It's right around the corner for real, so I need you to book your cabin, but we'll deal with that when we get ready to tell you the tea.
0: How you love that. And the phone lines are going to be open for about the next 4 hours.
1: Uh-huh.
0: 4 to 5 for real. 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
0: All right, DJ Mrs. I was scrolling online.
1: Okay.
0: And I saw a question that said, if you could fight a celebrity, and when you beat them, you take all their money.
1: Okay, so.
0: Who are you fighting?
1: For you to think about this, you got to really think, like, who can I whoop?
0: Mm-hmm.
1: And me getting a pape, it better be worth it.
0: Because,
1: you know, sometimes that Instagrams be lying.
0: Huh?
1: We might think somebody paped up. They ain't that paped up, so I'm going to have to do my research. But I definitely said Kim Kardashian.
0: You gonna hit Kim Kardashian?
1: I might
0: with that
1: hit
0: one.
1: Kim Kardashian or Bad Baby.
0: Ooh, I like that Bad Baby.
1: That gonna be a fight.
0: You be done scooped up off her feet.
1: Hush, hiss. That's what it gonna sound like.
0: You go to her. Now meet me outside. How about that?
1: How about that with that checkbook?
0: Woohoo! We want to know if you could fight a celebrity, and when you win, you take their entire bankroll. Who would you fight?
1: Call us right now, 1-844-426-POTC. If we don't pick up the phone, you can leave us a voicemail.
0: Yeah, leave us a voicemail.
1: We gonna play it.
0: Hey, now when we come back in moments, I'm gonna tell you who I'm gonna whoop.
1: Ho.
0: Who back row I'm gonna take.
1: You posted on the couch.
2: 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Incognito, okay. The biggest show in the city.
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9: I'm a good sis, DJ Mrs.
14: Happy Working Woman Wednesday, DJ Mrs.
9: Thank you. Shout out to all the working women.
14: You got to know what working women, you make the world go round.
9: Period.
14: The vacation of a lifetime is getting closer. I want you to join Ricky Smiley aboard the One Voyage Cruise for 6 unforgettable nights on Virgin Voyages. 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
9: So I want you to go so you can experience some luxury. We're going to go to some cool destinations. And I'm talking about incredible, top-notch, top-tier. And then we're going to have some world-class entertainment and
14: who won't know?
9: Unforgettable memories. So you're going to see T.I., Keith Sweat, Eric Benet, D.L. Hughley, Karen White, Ricky Rose.
14: They just added some folks.
9: Who they done added?
14: Anthony Anderson, Cedric the Entertainer, and Mr. Tendinism. They're going to have a barbecue on the beach.
9: I was about to say that makes sense on why they having the beach barbecue when we get to the Bahamas, because Mr. Tendinism going to be there.
14: That going to make some sense right there. Book your cabin as low as $1,700 a person. Just call the number.
9: 214-495-1963. I'm going to say you call. It's always better when you set something up over that phone.
14: You're going to be a real person that pick up that phone, too.
9: 214-495-1963 or OV2026.com.
14: Now, if you're just now tuning in earlier, we asked a question. We said, if you could fight a celebrity, and upon you whooping their butt, winning the fight, you get their entire bankroll.
9: Who you going to piece up?
14: Who would it be? Now, DJ Mrs. says she going to take Kim Kardashian.
9: Or Bad Baby.
14: Or Bad Baby.
9: Mm-hmm.
14: For me, Dr. Dwight Stone on the check-in. What's up, Dr. Dwight Stone? Yep, see, I was in here talking that heathen talk, but it's Christian man.
9: I'm
14: going to tell you the heathen talk we talking about, Dr. Dwight Stone. We said, if you could fight a celebrity, and upon you whooping their butt at the end, you get their entire bankroll. Who you whooping?
9: Who you whooping on?
14: Yeah, it's like that.
9: Told
14: you he didn't talk.
9: Yeah.
15: Kirk Franklin.
14: Man, we got the same idea, folks.
9: Okay, Incognito, who is your person?
14: Guess who I had said, Dr. Whitestone?
16: Who'd you say?
14: T.D. Jake. Hey! Wake up! Get up!
16: Come on!
14: Hey, I see what you're doing. You say you're going to make Kirk stop! We want to know if you could fight a celebrity, and upon you winning, you get their entire bankroll, who you going to fight?
9: Yeah, y'all know me, 1-844-426-POTC.
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1: I'm your sis, DJ Missy.
0: It is a Working Woman Wednesday.
1: Shout out to all my working women out there. And when I mean working, that don't mean job. You could be working whoever you working to get by, baby.
0: I know that, right.
1: Shout out to you, boo.
0: Shout out to all the ladies that went to the gym today. Did they Pilates?
1: Mm-hmm.
0: Did that stretching?
1: Moms, wives. It's a Working Woman Wednesday for you too, boo.
0: I know that's right. PostOnTheCorner.com is the website.
1: Yeah.
0: All right, we playing these hits, making sure the hits don't stop. Got a question for you, DJ Mrs.
1: What's up, Aunt?
0: Is your high school crush still fine?
1: Yes, he is.
0: For real?
1: He sure is. He's still handsome. I know how to pick him. He's still handsome. I don't mind saying his name because he know I love him. Sergio. I love you. His name was Sergio.
0: Stop playing. Not gonna. Gonna.
1: No.
0: Okay.
1: His name was Sergio, and he was so T. He was very much T in college, and he's still very much handsome. If you got a woman, Sergio, I'm sorry. No smoke. But, like, yeah. Sergio was T. Richmond Heights High School. You know the vibes.
0: Dang, when I saw this question, my mind got to wondering. I was like, dang.
1: Is your high school crush still fine?
0: I was trying to think, who was my high school crush?
1: We don't even want to talk about the one we thinking about. We don't even want to talk about her.
0: No, we don't talk about Bruno.
1: We don't talk about Bruno. No.
0: But I do believe if I had to pick one, she's still fine. She in the gym.
1: That's what's
0: up. She in the gym.
1: I feel like we know how to pick them.
0: Yeah, last time I saw her, she was in the blue flight.
1: Yeah, that's crazy.
0: I walked in there, she was like, oop. I felt like, what it was, Lisa Ray on Flair
1: Club. Her teacher came in.
0: Yeah, the teacher came in. She was like, oop.
1: I'm sorry, Lance. I gotta go.
0: I caught it in
1: but
0: the
1: no, I think me and my homegirls was just talking about that the other day. Me and my sister Sierra, we was just talking about that. Like, our crushes from high school is still tea. I can't lie.
0: Yeah.
1: They still look good.
0: Yeah, for the most part.
1: I want to say my high school crush, he work in the health field. I want to say he's doing really good for himself.
0: He's saying the same thing about you, twin.
1: I know that's right.
0: Let us know if your high school crush is still fine or not. Call us at 1-844-426-POTC.
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1: Hey, this is DJ Missy's.
0: I've been scrolling and felt like I might have missed some of these headline news stories, 6-5.
2: It is 6-5. You're posted on the corner headlines. A group of 26 Meta employees have filed a lawsuit against the company alleging that it used AI systems to target employees on medical, prenatal, or family leave for layoffs. The employees claim that Meta did not account for the protected leave when determining layoffs, resulting in a disproportionate impact on those on leave. The lawsuit cites violations of several state and federal laws, including the Family and Medical Leave Act and the Americans with Disabilities Act. Despite efforts by the Trump administration to limit disparate impact liability enforcement, the lawsuit highlights the ongoing vulnerability of companies to such litigation in the age of AI. The plaintiffs are seeking to preserve their employment status pending arbitration to prevent irreversible harm. And the U.S. House passed the Sunshine Protection Act, bringing the country closer to year-round daylight saving time. If the Senate approves the bill and President Trump signs it into law, most states would observe daylight saving time year-round. The change will result in later sunsets in the winter months, with some areas experiencing sunrise after 9 a.m. The bill aims to make daylight saving time permanent, with only a few states exempting themselves. The Senate's decision on the bill remains uncertain, as multiple daylight saving time related pieces of legislation are being considered. For these stories and more, visit postonthecorner.com. 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And of course, you can give me a follow at the Real 6 and the number 5.
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1: How we get so deep so fast? Hey, stop playing, I'll beat you up. 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Can I see you, babe? 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Message say deliver. 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Hey, tell them we gon' have to share you. I ain't tripping.

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0: Columbus is number one for hip hop and R&B, and home of the morning hustle.
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0: What did one volcano say to the other on Valentine's Day?
1: Childhood.
0: I love you.
1: I love you.
0: Yeah, it's the biggest show in the city. Posted on the corner with yours truly, Incognito and DJ Mrs.
1: What's up?
0: Happy Working Woman Wednesday.
1: Thank you.
0: Man, shout out to everybody in Dallas, Texas right now. Mm-hmm. The whole state of Texas, Houston, Texas, Alabama, Indiana, and Myrtle Beach.
1: So that brings me to my topic of the day.
0: What you got, twin?
1: What's something that you judge people for silently?
0: Topic of the day. What's something that you judge people for silently? Odor.
1: Odor.
0: Yeah, you grown. You gotta take care of yourself.
1: Or when it's cold outside and somebody musty.
0: Ooh, or it's cold and you ain't got no jacket on.
1: Ooh. I'm judging you with them if them kids ain't put together and you is.
0: Ooh. For real?
1: That's my big one. How you suited and booted and your kid look like they just rolled up out the bed?
0: You know our listeners going to be honest and transparent right now. So get ready to tap in. I don't need nobody to call but you.
1: 1-844-426-POTC. What's something that you judge people for silently?
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4: Guess who's expecting?
5: Who? You?
6: Man, please.
4: There's a woman out there somewhere that is. Oh, my God.
5: Well, you know what? They're saying for the first time in U.S. history, women in their 40s are officially having more babies than teenagers. So maybe.
4: And I was expecting that to be the number.
6: I tell you, L'Oreal is expecting, believe me, she ain't coming in for a few weeks.
4: What you mean? Why not?
6: I don't think you're going to come in for.
4: Yes,
6: gonna,
4: I am. I'm going to be in here with my glow.
5: It's going to take a little time to get over the news of it.
6: Huh? Like, wait a minute. Hey, you guys, PTO.
4: I mean, the hot girl got to sit down. That's crazy.
5: We'll talk about it tomorrow. What's better, having kids at a younger age or older age? We'll get to all of these stats, man, on the next edition of the

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0: What's going down in the 614?
1: 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Pull up to the spot. 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
0: Here's what's popping in Columbus.
8: Columbus, what it is, man, is Nails. Lil Wayne is pulling up to the city. 20 years of Carter Classics is hitting Nationwide Arena next Thursday. You want to go? 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
11: 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Who is this?
12: This is Daniela.
11: Daniela, I'm inside my topic of the day. I want to know, what's something you judge people for silently?
12: Ooh, that's a good question. Maybe not watching their kids.
11: Ooh, holla. Uh-huh. Holla. When I just said, if I see you put together and them kids ain't put together, I'm judging you.
12: Yep.
13: 1-844-426-POTC. Who it is?
14: Raquel. Eating habits, like the way they chew.
11: So if they come around you smacking, you judging them.
14: They gotta go.
11: I'm gonna
14: have to go.
11: I know that's right. She said, don't come around me with all that smacking. Close your mouth.

0: 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Before you hop on 270, 71, 161,
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1: Y'all listen to you guys every day. It gets me through my route up here in Upper Arlington. I love you guys.
0: Columbus is number one for hip hop and R&B and home of the morning hustle.
2: Exactly. Right there.
3: Where you going?

0: on the corner. Who is this?
1: Hi, this is Queen Agnes.
0: Hey, Queen Agnes. So I'm inside my topic of the day, boo. I want to know, what's something that you judge people for silently?
1: Oh, wow. Honestly, probably the hair sometimes.
0: I'm not going to hold you, because I get like, sometimes we be having our days. But eventually, you got to do something to that dude, boo.
1: Yeah, you can't look like what you're going through.
0: Holla!
2: Puzzle on the counter, who it is?
3: Brittany.
1: Ooh. What do I judge people for violently?
2: Silent.
3: Oh, silently.
2: Ooh, I know what type of time you on.
3: You said silently. The way they eat.
0: Ooh, that's a big one. Eat. Somebody just said that. That's a big one. So you're not going for all the smacking, or you like, you just don't like somebody eating just sloppy.
3: Well, the scraping on the plate with the forks, or the teeth.
0: Ooh, on the teeth. Ooh, when people put their teeth on that spoon or that fork, sis, I can't.
3: Yes, I cannot.
0: Posted on the corner. Who is this?
4: This is Rachel. The shoes that they wear.
0: Ooh, she clocking your tea on them shoes.
4: Don't show up in any like panda dunk. Yeah, you got to have good shoes. But I don't say nothing. I just keep it quiet.
5: 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And we are posted on the corner.
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0: Hey, Columbus, lock in real quick, twin. Did you miss that boy Breezy and Usher R&B tour in Cleveland? Shame on you. Hey, don't worry, we got you covered. We sending you and a friend to Vegas to see him.
1: Yeah, you heard him. We flying you and a friend to Vegas for the R&B tour in September, and we taking care of all of it.
0: That means your flights,
1: uh-huh,
0: hotel,
1: what else?

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3: Man, look how hell of a day in sports yesterday, man. Let's kick it off with baseball. The American League dominated the National League in the 2026 MLB All-Star Game, cruising to a 4-0 shutout victory at the Citizens Bank Park in Philly. The AL jumped out early, and the pitching staff, man, they straight took over, holding the National League to just 3 hits while striking out 15 batters. And a long ball, man, that came late as Miguel Vargas provided the fireworks with the only home run of the night, launching a solo shot in the 8th inning to put the AL up

in the first inning that helped set the tone for the American League victory. And over in soccer, where Spain puts its ticket to the final, yeah, they got a 2-0 victory over France. Shout out that boy Mikhail Oyarzabal, who scored on a 22-minute penalty kick, and Pedro Porro added another goal in the 58th minute to send Spain through that thing. And today, going down already right now, England is taking on Argentina in Atlanta. And the winner of this game advances to face Spain in Sunday's championship match, while the loser will meet France

0: record while the Fever sit at 14-9, making this a key game with playoff positioning on the line. All right, that does it for me. That's been your Posted on the Corner Sports Minute with the playmaker Hollywood Zay. For this story, scores, and more, now head on over to PostedOnTheCorner.com. 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
2: 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The biggest show in the city.
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1: 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You ready for this riddle?
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1: Not the ant, sis. No, that's not it.
0: 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Who this?
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1: What's up, Keisha? You ready for this riddle?
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0: What's going down in the 614?
10: 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Pull up to the spot. Pull up to the spot.
0: Here's what's popping in Columbus.
14: Columbus, what it is, man, is nails. 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
0: Columbus is number one for hip-hop and R&B. Then are you to Vegas to see Breezy and Usher for the R&B tour. 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
17: This is happening.
16: Hey, you ready for this riddle?
17: Yes.
16: Okay, what can travel all around the world without leaving its corner?
17: Ooh. What could travel all around the world without leaving its corner? Oh my gosh. I'm dumb.
16: Hey, look it up and call us back. Don't think about it too hard. Just look it up and call us back. Posted on the corner, who is this?
17: This Lex.
15: What's up, Lex? Where you posted on the corner at?
17: Oh, right here on the west side.
16: Ready for this riddle, boo?
17: Yeah.
16: What can travel all around the world without leaving its corner?
17: The sun?
16: I see where you was going with that, but nah, sis, that's not it.
15: Hey, Josh.
18: Yeah, what's up?
16: You ready for this Ritzo?
18: Yeah.
16: Okay, what can travel all around the world without leaving its corner?
18: Air.
16: That's a good one, but nah.
19: Hey, this is I'm on the west side, posted on the corner. I'm ready.
16: Okay, what can travel all around the world without leaving its corner?
19: A postage stamp.
16: Yes, ma'am!
15: A postage stamp.
19: Posted on the corner.
15: Better tell them folks that poster stamp.
16: Posted
15: on the corner.
19: Let's
15: get it now. All right, we wear out no job without you listening.
19: Posted on the corner.
0: Get tapped into the 5 o'clock traffic jam on Power

Yeah. You see that? Shake that. You know what I'm saying? You know. Yeah, me like that. You know what I'm saying? Let's go.

mama white. That ain't even white. She ain't even all that. Like, ain't even like that. That ain't her mama white. That ain't even like her. She ain't even all that. Like, ain't even like that. That ain't her mama white.

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1: Okay, let's get into it real quick, tea for you. So Lil Durk's defense team, including attorneys Brian Steele and Drew Findling, got recently added RICO charges excluded from Durk's upcoming trial beginning on August 20th.
0: That's a win.
1: Now, the judge in this case, Michael Fitzgerald, ordered that the two RICO charges added in June be dropped and tried at a later date. So this means that Durk isn't completely out of the woods in regards to the RICO charges, but he won't face them in coming months. Now, he's still up against several charges, including one count of murder for hire, one count of murder for hire resulting into death, and the use of and or possessions of a firearm. So it might be looking good for Lil Durk, but yep, I continue to keep you updated on that as they unfold. But Brian Steele,
0: yep, with that defense team,
1: ooh wee,
0: boy, Cookie ain't got that bag.
1: We might get that new Durkie, yeah. But I continue to keep you updated on that as they unfold. You to recap, you already know we can go post it on thecorner.com. Follow your good sis on the gram at DJ Misses, DJ MISSES.
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0: 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Ballin' hard on another hemisphere. Somebody tell them people Mr. Hem is here.
1: Whoa, whoa, whoa, whoa, whoa, whoa.
0: Mr. Hem.

0: Put me in a place on the map, cause I'm him. 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Somebody tell them people Mr. Hem is here.
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0: Mr. Hem is here.
1: Whoa, whoa, whoa, whoa, whoa, whoa.
0: Mr. Hem.
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1: Who you with?
0: On the couch with my favorite sinner. I was about to, but you convinced us. 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
0: Happy Working Woman Wednesday, DJ Mrs.
1: Thank you.
0: Got to know we came to work, do two things today.
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0: 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We're going to tell you how you can join the cruise of a lifetime, because the vacation of a lifetime is actually getting closer.
1: It's right around the corner for real, so I need you to book your cabin, but we'll deal with that when we get ready to tell you the tea.
0: How you love that. And the phone lines are going to be open for about the next 4 hours.
1: Uh-huh.
0: 4 to 5 for real. 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
0: All right, DJ Mrs. I was scrolling online.
1: Okay.
0: And I saw a question that said, if you could fight a celebrity, and when you beat them, you take all their money.
1: Okay, so.
0: Who are you fighting?
1: For you to think about this, you got to really think, like, who can I whoop?
0: Mm-hmm.
1: And me getting a pape, it better be worth it.
0: Because,
1: you know, sometimes that Instagrams be lying. We might think somebody paped up. They ain't that paped up, so I'm going to have to do my research. But I definitely said Kim Kardashian.
0: You gonna hit Kim Kardashian?
1: I might
0: with that
1: hit
0: one.
1: Kim Kardashian or Bad Baby.
0: Woo! I like that Bad Baby.
1: That gonna be a fight.
0: You be done scooped up off her feet.
1: Hush! Hiss! That's what it gonna sound
0: you
1: like.
0: You to her. Now meet me outside. How about that?
1: How about that with that checkbook?
0: Woo! We wanna know if you could fight a celebrity, and when you win, you take their entire bankroll. Who would you fight?
1: Call us right now, 1-844-426-PLTC. If we don't pick up the phone, you can leave us a voicemail.
0: Yeah, leave us a voicemail.
1: We gonna play it.
0: Hey, right, now when we come back in moments, I'm gonna tell you who I'm gonna whoop.
1: Ho.
0: Who bankroll I'm gonna take.
1: You posted on the couch.
2: Incognito. Oh. Incognito. Okay. The biggest show in the city.
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1: Okay.
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0: 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My name is Incognito.
1: I'm against this, DJ Mrs.
0: Happy Working Woman Wednesday, DJ Mrs.
1: Thank you. Shout out to all the working women.
0: You got to know what working women, you make the world go round.
1: Period.
0: The vacation of a lifetime is getting closer. I want you to join Ricky Smiley aboard the One Voyage Cruise for 6 unforgettable nights on Virgin Voyages. Man, it's going to be the beautiful, resilient lady setting sail October 26th.
1: So I want you to go so you can experience some luxury. We're going to go to some cool destinations. And I'm talking about incredible, top-notch, top-tier. And then we're going to have some world-class entertainment. And
0: who won't know?
1: Unforgettable memories. So you're going to see T.I.,
0: yeah.
1: Keith Sweat, yeah. Eric Benet, D.L. Hughley, Karen White, Ricky Rose.
0: They just added some folks.
1: Can't, who they done added?
0: Anthony Anderson,
1: uh-huh.
0: Cedric the Entertainer, and Mr. Ooh. Tendinism. They're going to have a barbecue on the beach.
1: I was about to say that makes sense on why they having the beach barbecue when we get to the Bahamas, because Mr. Tendinism going to be there.
0: That going to make some sense right there. Book your cabin as low as $1,700 a person. Just call the number.
1: 214-495-1963. I'm going to say you call. It's always better when you set something up over that phone.
0: Mm-hmm. You're going to be a real person that pick up that phone,
1: mm-hmm. too. 214-495-1963 or OV2026.com.
0: Now, if you're just now tuning in earlier, we asked a question. We said, if you could fight a celebrity, and upon you whooping their butt, winning the fight, you get their entire bankroll.
1: Who you gonna piece up?
0: Who would it be? Now, DJ Mrs. says she gonna take Kim Kardashian.
1: Or Bad Baby.
0: Or Bad Baby.
1: Mm-hmm.
0: For me, Dr. Dwight Stone on the check-in. What's up, Dr. Dwight Stone? Yep, see, I wasn't here talking that heathen talk, but it's Christian man.
1: I'm gonna
0: tell you the heathen talk we talking about Dr. Dwight Stone.
1: Uh-huh.
0: We said, if you could fight a celebrity, and upon you whooping their butt at the end, you get their entire bankroll. Who you whooping?
1: Who you whooping on?
0: Yo.
1: Yeah, it's like that.
0: I told you heathen talk.
1: Yeah.
17: Kirk Franklin.
0: Hey, we got the same idea, folks.
1: Okay, Incognito, who is your person?
0: Guess who I had said, Dr. Whitestone?
18: Who'd you say?
0: T.D. Jake.
1: Hey!
0: Wake up! Stop!
18: Come on!
0: Hey, I see what you're doing. You say you're going to make Kirk stop! We want to know if you could fight a celebrity, and upon you winning, you get their entire bankroll, who you going to fight?
1: Yeah, y'all know me, 1-844-426-POTC.
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0: You see that? 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
1: I'm your sis, DJ Missy.
0: It is a Working Woman Wednesday.
1: Shout out to all my working women out there. And when I mean working, that don't mean job. You could be working whoever you working to get by, baby.
0: I know that, right.
1: Shout out to you, boo.
0: Shout out to all the ladies that went to the gym today, did they Pilates,
1: mm-hmm.
0: did that stretching.
1: Moms, wives. The Working Woman Wednesday for you too, boo.
0: I know that's right. PostOnTheCorner.com is the website.
1: Yeah.
0: All right, we playing these hits, making sure the hits don't stop. Got a question for you, DJ Mrs.
1: What's up, Ink?
0: Is your high school crush still fine?
1: Yes, he is.
0: For real?
1: He sure is. He's still handsome. I know how to pick him. He's still handsome. I don't mind saying his name because he know I love him. Sergio. I love you. His name was Sergio.
0: Okay.
1: His name was Sergio, and he was so teen. He was very much teen in college, and he's still very much handsome. If you got a woman, Sergio, I'm sorry. No smoke. But, like, yeah. Sergio was teen. Richmond Heights High School. You know the vibes.
0: when I saw this question, my mind got to wondering. I was like,
1: is your high school crush still fine?
0: I was trying to think, who was my high school crush?
1: We don't even want to talk about the one we thinking about. We don't even want to talk about her.
0: No, we don't talk about Bruno. But I do believe if I had to pick one, she's still fine. She in the gym.
1: That's what's
0: up. She in the gym.
1: I feel like we know how to pick them.
0: Yeah, last time I saw her, she was in the blue flame.
1: Yeah, that's crazy.
0: I walked in there, she's like, ooh. I felt like, what it was, Lisa Ray on
1: Flair. Well, her teacher came in.
0: Yo, the teacher came in, she's like, ooh.
1: I'm sorry, Lance. I gotta go.
0: I caught it in
1: but
0: the
1: no, car. I think me and my homegirls was just talking about that the other day. Me and my sister Sierra, we was just talking about that. Like, our crushes from high school is still tea. I can't lie.
0: Yeah.
1: They still look good.
0: Yeah, for the most part.
1: I want to say my high school crush, he work in the health field. I want to say he's doing really good for himself.
0: He's saying the same thing about you, twin.
1: I know that's right.
0: Let us know if your high school crush is still fine or not. Call us at 1-844-426-PLTC.
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1: Hey, this is DJ Missy's.
0: I've been scrolling and felt like I might have missed some of these headline news stories, 6-5.
2: It is 6-5. You're posted on the corner headlines. A group of 26 Meta employees have filed a lawsuit against the company alleging that it used AI systems to target employees on medical, prenatal, or family leave for layoffs. The employees claim that Meta did not account for the protected leave when determining layoffs, resulting in a disproportionate impact on those on leave. The lawsuit cites violations of several state and federal laws, including the Family and Medical Leave Act and the Americans with Disabilities Act. Despite efforts by the Trump administration to limit disparate impact liability enforcement, the lawsuit highlights the ongoing vulnerability of companies to such litigation in the age of AI. The plaintiffs are seeking to preserve their employment status pending arbitration to prevent irreversible harm. And the U.S. House passed the Sunshine Protection Act, bringing the country closer to year-round daylight saving time. If the Senate approves the bill and President Trump signs it into law, most states would observe daylight saving time year-round. The change will result in later sunsets in the winter months, with some areas experiencing sunrise after 9 a.m. The bill aims to make daylight saving time permanent, with only a few states exempting themselves. The Senate's decision on the bill remains uncertain, as multiple daylight saving time related pieces of legislation are being considered. For these stories and more, visit postonthecorner.com. 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And of course, you can give me a follow at the real 6 and the number 5.
3: Incognito. Incognito. Okay. The biggest show in the city.
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0: What did one volcano say to the other on Valentine's Day?
1: Childhood.
0: I love you.
1: I love you. Ah.
0: Yeah, it's the biggest show in the city. Puzzle on the corner with yours truly, Incognito and DJ Mrs.
1: What's up?
0: Happy Working Woman Wednesday.
1: Thank you.
0: Man, shout out to everybody in Dallas, Texas right now. Mm-hmm. The whole state of Texas, Houston, Texas, Alabama, Indiana, and Myrtle Beach.
1: So that brings me to my topic of the day.
0: What you got, twin?
1: What's something that you judge people for silently?
0: Ooh, wee. Topic of the day. What's something that you judge people for silently? Odor.
1: Odor.
0: Yeah, you grown. You gotta take care of yourself.
1: Or when it's cold outside and somebody musty.
0: Ooh, or it's cold and you ain't got no jacket on.
1: Ooh. I'm judging you if them kids ain't put together and you is.
0: Ooh. For real.
1: That's my big one. How you suited and booted and your kid look like they just rolled up out the bed?
0: You know our listeners going to be honest and transparent right now. So get ready to tap in. I don't need nobody to call but you.
1: 1-844-426-POTC. What's something that you judge people for silently?
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20: 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You want to go? 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
22: 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I want to know, what's something you judge people for silently?
23: Ooh, that's a good question. Maybe not watching their kids.
22: Ooh, holla. Holla. When I just said, if I see you put together and them kids ain't put together, I'm judging you.
23: Yep.
24: 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Who it is?
23: Raquel. Eating habits, like the way they chew.
22: So if they come around you smacking, you judging them.
23: They gotta go. I'm gonna have to go.
22: I know that's right. She said, don't come around me with all that smacking. Close your mouth.
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2: Let's get the party started. See you at the bar, you was hardly talking. That's when I knew that your heart was scarring. Friends to lovers need a part to star in. Like, wait, babe, let me.

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1: Post it on the corner. Who is this?
2: Hi, this is Queen Agnes.
1: Hey, Queen Agnes. So I'm inside my topic of the day, boo. I want to know, what's something that you judge people for silently?
2: Oh, wow. Honestly, probably the hair sometimes.
1: I'm not going to hold you because I get like, sometimes we be having our days. But eventually, you got to do something to that do, boo.
2: Yeah, you can't look like what you're going through.
1: Holla!
3: Puzzle on the counter over there.
4: Brittany?
2: Ooh. What do I judge people for violently?
3: Silent.
4: Oh, silently.
3: Ooh, I know what type of time you on.
4: You said silently. The way they eat.
1: Ooh, that's
4: the way
1: a big
4: people
1: one.
4: Eat.
1: Somebody just said that. That's a big one. So you're not going for all the smacking, or you like you just don't like somebody eating just sloppy.
4: Well, just scraping on a plate with the fork or the teeth.
1: Ooh, on the teeth. Ooh, when people put their teeth on that spoon or that fork, sis, I can't.
4: Yes, I cannot.
1: Post it on the corner. Who is this?
5: This is Rachel. The shoes that they wear.
1: Ooh, she clocking your tea on them shoes.
5: Don't show up in any like panda dunk. Yeah, you got to have good shoes. But I don't say nothing. I just keep it quiet.
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3: Man, look out. Hell of a day in sports yesterday, man. Let's kick it off with baseball. The American League dominated the National League in the 2026 MLB All-Star Game, cruising to a 4-0 shutout victory at the Citizens Bank Park in Philly. The AL jumped out early, and the pitching staff, man, they straight took over, holding the National League to just 3 hits while striking out 15 batters. And a long ball, man, that came late as Miguel Vargas provided the fireworks with the only home run of the night, launching a solo shot in the 8th inning to put the AL

in the first inning that helped set the tone for the American League victory. And over in soccer, where Spain punched its ticket to the final, yeah, they got a 2-0 victory over France. Shout out that boy Mikhail Oyarzabal, who scored on a 22-minute penalty kick, and Pedro Porro added another goal in the 58th minute to send Spain through that thing. And today, going down already right now, England is taking on Argentina in Atlanta.

0: Fever sit at 14-9, making this a key game with playoff positioning on the line. All right, that does it for me. That's been your Posted on the Corner Sports Minute with the playmaker Hollywood Zay. For this story, scores, and more, now head on over to PostedOnTheCorner.com. 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